0: memorial will be held later this year following a private funeral for family and close friends in the coming weeks. The former Conservative minister was found dead at her Devon home earlier this month. A 28-year-old man's been charged with her murder. More than three quarters of UK airports raised or introduced drop-up fees for drivers in the past year. The RAC found the average cost has increased by a third. It discovered Gatwick and Stansted charged the most. Rod Dennis from the motoring organisation says it's disappointing.
1: We do understand airports need to bring in revenue to keep flight costs low and to manage the limited space they've got. But if free, convenient drop-off zones can be found in airports right across the world, why not here in the UK?
0: And Arsenal will be without William Saliba for an extended period after the France defender returned from the World Cup with a back injury. The Premier League champions say he won't need surgery. That's the latest. I'm Daisy.

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1: From the Sky News Centre at 2. The Conservatives say the clock is ticking for Andy Burnham to reverse the early prisoner release scheme. It comes after it emerged two men who killed a police officer could be freed early. PC Andrew Harper suffered fatal injuries when he responded to a break-in in Berkshire in 2019. His widows criticised the idea as deplorable. Mark Fairhurst is National Chair of the Prison Officers Association.
2: I'm with the victims on this. There has to be exemptions to early release schemes so justice is served or seen to be served, and victims are confident that they're going to be subject to further intimidation and threats from their offenders.
1: Andy Burnham has unveiled dozens of new ministerial appointments, and among them is Scottish Labour leader Anna Sawar. He'll take up his new position in the House of Lords and as the UK Minister of State for Trade, a move that's been criticised by Scotland's First Minister. The Prime Minister will meet with John Swinney and the First Minister of Wales in Glasgow later. The UK has temporarily withdrawn its remaining diplomatic staff from Iran as the conflict with the US continues to escalate. The Foreign Office says the embassy will continue to operate remotely. Beatles fans on a sightseeing tour of Liverpool have had the surprise of a lifetime. The Magical Mystery Tour bus pulled up alongside a car carrying Sir Paul McCartney, who waved to passengers as they recognised him. Tour guide Tony Curley says it was a moment no one will ever forget.
3: We stopped at the lights and the driver Neil said, "It's Paul McCartney." So I was talking on the microphone and I went, "Paul McCartney." So everyone behind was saying, "Oh, he's only joking." And I said, "No, it really is Paul McCartney. And not only that, he's on a Zoom to Ringo Starr." Spoke. It was one of them real magical moments.
1: Arsenal will be without William Saliba for an extended period after the France defender returned from the World Cup with a back injury. The Premier League champions say he won't need surgery. That's the latest. I'm Daisy.

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1: From the Sky News Centre at 3. A rape survivor is welcoming the decision to review plans to ease prison overcrowding, but says concrete action must be taken.
2: To some extent, as horrible as it is, our lives were ruined and we will never be that person. We will never be the person we were before and we will never get that back. But what we can and did get was justice, and taking this away from us it's disgusting.
1: Jade Belgrove has been campaigning against a scheme that'll see inmates eligible for early release. The Prime Minister says he'll look at the proposal again after it emerged two men who killed a police officer could be freed early. PC Andrew Harper's widow has called the idea deplorable. Gary Lineker is among 120 UK-based millionaires urging Andy Burnham to impose higher taxes on extreme wealth. The group says a 2% tax on fortunes above £10 million could raise £24 billion a year for public services and reducing inequality. The UK has temporarily withdrawn its remaining diplomatic staff from Iran as the conflict with the US continues to escalate. The Foreign Office says the embassy will continue to operate remotely while advising against all travel to Iran because of the security situation. The US and Saudi Arabia have signed a landmark agreement on peaceful nuclear cooperation. It paves the way for a long-term partnership on civilian nuclear energy. Rangers manager Derek McInnes doesn't feel like the punishment fitted the crime after getting a four-match touchline ban. He's been penalised after being accused of criticising match officials last season while in charge of Hearts. It's after he called a penalty awarded to eventual champion Celtic disgusting. Rangers are appealing the decision and McInnes is thankful for their backing.
3: I'm pleased with what I said today. I'm pleased with the support I've got from the club and I feel really strongly about it. But like I say, I don't really want to get into the nuts and bolts of it because when an appeal process, we've got to respect that.
1: And Arsenal have confirmed defender William Saliba's returned from the World Cup with a back injury. That's

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1: From the Sky News Centre at 4. The Conservatives say the clock is ticking for Andy Burnham to reverse the early prisoner release scheme. It comes after it emerged two men who killed a police officer could be freed early. PC Andrew Harper suffered fatal injuries when he responded to a break-in in Berkshire in 2019. His widows criticised the idea as deplorable. Mark Fairhurst is National Chair of the Prison Officers Association.
2: I'm with the victims on this. There has to be exemptions to early release schemes so justice is served or seen to be served. And victims are confident that they're going to be subject to further intimidation and threats from their offenders.
1: Gary Lineker is among 120 UK-based millionaires urging Andy Burnham to impose higher taxes on extreme wealth. The group says a 2% tax on fortunes above £10 million could raise £24 billion a year for public services and reducing inequality. The UK has temporarily withdrawn its remaining diplomatic staff from Iran as the conflict with the US continues to escalate. It comes as America carried out a 12th consecutive night of airstrikes. The US and Saudi Arabia have signed a landmark agreement on peaceful nuclear cooperation. It paves the way for a long-term partnership on civilian nuclear energy. More than three quarters of UK airports raised or introduced drop-off fees for drivers in the past year. The RAC found the average cost has increased by a third. It discovered Gatwick and Stansted charged the most at £10 for 10 and 15 minutes respectively. Rod Dennis from the motoring organisation says it's disappointing.
3: We do understand airports need to bring in revenue to keep flight costs low and to manage the limited space they've got. But if free, convenient drop-off zones can be found in airports right across the world, why not here in the UK?
1: Weight loss and diabetes drugs may be linked to a higher risk of hair loss. Researchers analysed data from around 50,000 people and found rates of alopecia were higher among those taking medicines such as Mounjaro and Wegovy.

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1: From the Sky News Centre at 5. Plans to release thousands of prisoners early in September have been put on hold following a political backlash. The Prime Minister's ordered a review following concerns some violent offenders, including two of PC Andrew Harper's killers, could benefit from the scheme. Prison governors have reportedly been told to pause preparations while ministers reconsidered the proposals. Former Justice Secretary David Gawk says the strain on prisons still has to be addressed.
2: When you start to look at the prison overcrowding crisis that the country faced a year or so ago, it was necessary to take action and come forward with proposals that addressed it and also prevents future crises from happening again.
1: Gary Lineker is among 120 UK-based millionaires urging Andy Burnham to impose higher taxes on extreme wealth. The group says a 2% tax on fortunes above £10 million could raise £24 billion a year for public services and reducing inequality. The UK has temporarily withdrawn its remaining diplomatic staff from Iran as the conflict with the US continues to escalate. The Foreign Office says the embassy will continue to operate remotely. The US and Saudi Arabia have signed a landmark agreement on peaceful nuclear cooperation. It paves the way for a long-term partnership on civilian nuclear energy. Beatles fans on a sightseeing tour of Liverpool have had the surprise of a lifetime. The Magical Mystery Tour bus pulled up alongside a car carrying Sir Paul McCartney, who waved to passengers as they recognised him. Tour guide Tony Curley says it was a moment no one will ever forget.
3: We stopped at the lights and the driver nail said, "It's Paul McCartney." So I was talking on the microphone and I went, "Paul McCartney." So everyone behind was saying, "Oh, he's only joking." And I said, "No, it really is Paul McCartney." And not only that, he's on a Zoom to Ringo Starr. So it was one of them real magical moments.
1: That's the latest.

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1: From the Sky News Centre at 6, a group of prominent UK millionaires is calling on Andy Burnham's new cabinet to tax them more. Football pundit Gary Lineker is among the group behind a letter to the new Prime Minister, which claims a 2% levy on wealth over £10 million would raise about £24 billion in a year. Former Labour leader Lord Kinnock has previously said such a move would help address inequality.
2: This is a country which is very substantially fed up with the fact that whatever happens in the world, the same interests come out on top, unscathed all the time, while everybody else is paying more for gutted services.
1: The widow of PC Andrew Harper, who was killed in the line of duty, has described plans for the early release of prisoners as deplorable after it emerged two of her husband's killers could be freed. Andy Burnham has ordered a review of the plans. The UK government has temporarily withdrawn its embassy staff from Iran over what they say is new information on regional tensions. The decision follows 11 consecutive nights of US strikes against the country. Thousands of MS patients are going to be eligible for what's being described as a life-changing drug. Famperidine is now being rolled out across the NHS in England. Kerry Smith is from the MS Society.
3: This is incredible news for the 120,000 people living with MS in England. Famperidine has been available in other parts of the UK for several years. And we're really, really delighted that this life-changing medication is going to be available to people in England as well.
1: Rangers manager Derek McInnes has complained that the punishment doesn't fit the crime after he was handed a four-match touchline ban. It's after being accused of criticising match officials last season while in charge of Hearts. And weight loss and diabetes drugs may be linked to a higher risk of hair loss. An analysis found rates of alopecia were higher among those taking them.

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1: From the Sky News Centre at 7, business rates for pubs, clubs and live music venues in England are to be cut by 20% from April next year. It's the latest policy announcement from Andy Burnham's new government. We're told it'll apply to more than 30,000 businesses and is expected to save the typical pub more than £1,000 in tax. A group of high-profile millionaires is urging the government to bring in a wealth tax. Football pundit Gary Lineker is among those who've signed a letter to Andy Burnham calling for a 2% levy on fortunes above £10 million, which they say would raise £24 billion a year. Our political correspondent Lucy McDade says the new Prime Minister will be looking at ways of generating revenue.
2: Andy Burnham has made a number of promises. He's talked about the cost of living, making it his number one priority. There is no doubt that he needs to bring in more money to be able to give people that need it more wiggle room.
1: The UK's temporarily withdrawn its remaining diplomatic staff from Iran as the conflict with the US continues to escalate. It comes as the US carried out a 12th consecutive night of airstrikes. Online bullying over social media could be linked to declining school attendance rates. Studies found pupils, parents and schools feel well-being is a major factor behind rising absence rates since the pandemic. Ministers are being urged to rethink issuing fines for non-attendance. Dr. Emma Moore is from the National Foundation for Educational Research.
3: They do need more funding, but also investment in kind of wider school infrastructure and resources going forward, particularly as it's likely they'll be catering to a much more diverse range of pupils with differing needs going forwards.
1: Britain's June heatwaves estimated to have cost the economy more than £1 billion. A new survey also suggests the extreme temperatures led to 24 million lost working hours. And more than 3,000 athletes arrive in Glasgow for the start of the 2026 Commonwealth Games today. 74 nations and territories will compete.

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If I could be for only an hour, if I could be for an hour every day, if I could be for just one little hour, a cute, cute in a stupid ass way. 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

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If I could be for only an hour, if I could be for an hour every day, if I could be for just one little hour, a cute, cute in a stupid ass way. Now tell me, wouldn't it be nice that if one day in paradise I'd sing for all the ladies up there, and they would sing along with me, we'd be so happy there to be, 'cause down below is really nowhere.

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1: From the Sky News Centre at 8, business rates for pubs, clubs and live music venues in England are being cut by 20% from next April. Cafes and restaurants aren't included. Number 10 says it'll be funded through reviewing reliefs provided to what it describes as antisocial businesses such as vape shops. It'll also crack down on online marketplaces that aren't paying their taxes. Emma Reynolds is Chief Secretary to the Treasury.
2: We will set out in further detail in the budget how it will be fully funded. It's there to help these pubs and other community assets to thrive, to give them additional breathing space.
1: Gary Lineker is among 120 UK-based millionaires calling on Andy Burnham to impose higher taxes on them. The so-called Proud to Pay letter to the PM claims the money could be used to reduce inequality. The Conservatives say the clock is ticking for Andy Burnham to reverse the early prisoner release scheme. It comes after it emerged two men who killed a police officer could be freed early. PC Andrew Harper suffered fatal injuries when he responded to a break-in in Berkshire in 2019. Mark Fairhurst is National Chair of the Prison Officers Association.
3: I'm with the victims on this. There has to be exemptions to early release schemes so justice is served or seen to be served and victims are confident that they're going to be subject to further intimidation and threats from their offenders.
1: A twice-daily pill which helps people with multiple sclerosis to walk easier is being rolled out to patients on the NHS. Famperdine's been described as life-changing for people who have the condition, which affects the brain and spinal cord. A new study has found bullying over social media could be linked to rising school absences. The National Foundation for Educational Research says the government should reconsider fines for non-attendance, saying they're unhelpful. And more than three quarters of UK airports raised or introduced drop-off fees for drivers in the past year. The RAC found Gatwick and Stansted charged the most. That's the latest. I'm Faye Williams.

It's all right now, and even better, it's free. Yeah, morning, everyone. Mike Allen here. Oh, dear. Yeah, I've got one of the summer colds. You can probably hear it in my voice. I will battle on, though. Being a man, I can handle a cold. How are you? I hope you're better than me, anyway. Where are we? Thursday, yes. So we're nearly there, nearly at the weekend. What have we got on the show today? Being a Thursday, well, of course, we've got traffic and travel, news and weather in the normal places at the normal times. Being a Thursday, though, you have beat the intro. Not any beat the intro in reverse. What are we down to? 2 seconds. And people say, no, I'll never do it. Two. I bet you do. But you do. 2 seconds. Yeah, loads of you will get it. One day I'll win. The anagram. Yeah, I'll set you the anagram today. Won't give you any clues or answers. You've got to tune in tomorrow for all of that. And what else? Oh, a couple of senior moments. Tracks that were around for the Beatles and the Stones. They will be coming up as well before 9 o'clock. So, what have we... if you want to get in contact... Yes, the brain went in two different directions then. If you want to get in contact, please do. Text and WhatsApp 07486 893 247. The email is studio@belfast89.com. The telephone number 02890238989. If you've got the app, you can send me a zap or whatever you do with it. That seems all the talk I've got to do for now. Come and get it. Not the cold.

Badfinger, come and get it. Let's say good morning to a few people. Gary Glenn's out there down in Crawley, West Sussex. Sent me your weather. As always, 18 degrees down there at the moment. You're going to get a high of 25 and a low of 15. Is it nice saying a low of 15? It won't be that long to us saying a high of 5, probably. Who else is there? Stephen and Unards. Morning, Stephen. You've asked me for a bit of music. Yeah, that will be coming up fairly soon. And Malachy's out there as well. He's done all his job, so the birds are clean, the boots are washed and all the rest of it, and hedges cut. You've also asked for a bit of music. Yeah, I'll fit that in for you as well. So, yeah, you've got the numbers if you want some music. Just get in contact. But right now, 11 minutes past 8, let's have our first look at the traffic and travel. Okay, let's start as we always do on the roads. It's busy on the following routes. The M2 from Junction 5 Temple Patrick towards Junction 4 Sandy Knolls. Also the M2 leaving at Nelson Street. And of course our good favourites there, the A12 Westlink towards York Street. Oh, where would we be without it? The two airports, Belfast City Airport and the International Airport, going to give them a hunky-dory. Everything is good, everything within 10-15 minutes of what it should be. Let's hope it stays like that. That's a quick traffic and travel, but that's all you get. Belfast 89. More time for music. Here's the Yardbirds, Heart Full of Soul.

Soul Yardbirds there. I always look back to see what's happened this day in history. This day, 2010, I wasn't sure whether to bring this story to you or not, but let's do it. Surgical instruments allegedly used to conduct Elvis Presley's autopsy were removed from an upcoming auction amid doubts about their authenticity. Can you believe it? That was going to auction. Forceps, needle injectors, rubber gloves and a toe tag were among items that were expected to fetch around $14,000 at the Chicago auction. The so-called memorabilia was supposedly kept by a senior embalmer at the funeral home where the singer's body was stored prior to the funeral. But the claims were questioned after another employee revealed that the equipment was sterilised and used again in other autopsies. Well, A, why would you want it? And B, yeah, there are just so many questions, but I guess it wasn't America, wasn't it?

0: the Thompson Twins, of course. They're detectives. Who knew? Right, it's that time. What is the time? 18 minutes past eight. But it is that time. Time for a bit of competition. Brains in gear because it's Beat the Intro. Not any Beat the Intro, Beat the Intro in reverse. All you get is 2 seconds. I know we've got lots of new listeners. And so let me explain. All I've done is I've gone to the start of a track and today taken out the first 2 seconds. Next week will be 1 second. And so it will go on to down to 1/32nd of a second. As it GC, I think, are you listening? You're the one who can get it at 32 of a second. Anyway, today 2 seconds, so pure luxury for you. And as I've said, some people say, oh, I'll never get it 2 seconds. I really bet loads of you get it, but who'll be first over the line? That's the big thing. If you think you know what this is, don't forget the text on WhatsApp, 07486 893 247. The email is studio@belfast89.com. The telephone number, 02890238989. Don't forget the app and anything else you can think of. Okay, what is this? The start off. See? Told you it was easy. There aren't many tracks start like that. Give the answer in, just over there.
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Heroes and villains. There we are. I am working my little socks off here. This is the trouble. I do something. I think, oh, this would be a good one. And then you all go and get it. And I can't keep up with you all. Right, so this is what I gave you. Just that much, and loads of you know what it is. Now, what I will say first, Catherine, you need another go. I know what you're thinking of, but you have another go. Who's got it? Kevin was straight in there on the phone. He's got it. Trevor at Shankill Leisure Centre has got it, so I'm just checking the emails as I talk as well. Trevor at Shankill Leisure Centre's got Joan Delore, Sharon, Brian in Belfast, Stephen at Four Winds, Gatwick Glen, Ethel, Rub and South Belfast, and Kathy and Deagle, they've got it, and also Bruce in Carrick. So there we are. Trouble is, I've written all these down so quickly and now can't read my handwriting, but we'll deal with that as I go along. There are a couple more there for me to check out, and I will do that. Stephen in Yenards earlier on said, had I got a Mungo Jerry track that he wanted? Yes, I have.

That's Mungo Jerry, Lady Rose for Stephen and Newton Ards. yeah, this thing. 2 seconds worth. I reckon I could have done like half a second, this one. Who else has got it right? GC is there. Donna and Elsa, Paddy and Rosetta, Doris, Michael and Cave Hill, and Malachi. They all know what it is. You lot, you're all officially clueless. But I have to say, Joe and Dolores, they got it way back at the beginning. Then somebody said, we're in Barcelona. Now, come on, you should know the rules by now. If you're listening to us in a foreign off place, send us your weather. What we want to know how warm it is. There, we want to know that you're sitting in the rain and that it's all cloudy. Well, we've got not blue skies today, but come on, what's your weather like there in Barcelona? Do let us know, guys. Talking about the weather, oh, look at that, 20 seconds early. Yeah, let's have a look at our weather. Here we go. Today, chance for a little light drizzle across the north at first. Haven't said that word for a while. Otherwise, it's going to be dry and variable amounts of cloud and sunny spells. Warm in the sunshine, 19 degrees tonight. Again, it's going to be dry with some late brightness in places. The rest of the night's going to be still mainly dry. The odd shower up there in the north later, 12 degrees. Tomorrow, Friday, chance for a light shower in the north. Let's not go to the north. Sunshine in the afternoon, patchy light rain in the evening, warm temperature, 21 degrees though. And the outlook for the weekend on Monday, cloudy on Saturday, with outbreaks of rain spreading southeast at times, few early showers on Sunday, otherwise dry. Chance of rain on Monday. Ah, yes, getting back to our normal summer. Okay, let me have a quick look, see what's happening on the roads, see if anything's changed there. No, not a lot. It's still busy. The M2 from Junction 5 Temple Patrick towards Junction 4 Sandy Knowles. Also leaving the M2 at Nelson Street and the good old A12 West Link towards York Street. I'll look at the airports next time round. That's your traffic and travel for now. Belfast 89. Malachi said, cut a bit of music. He said, go on, Jethro Tull, you can choose. Oh, such a choice. He's living in the past.

the past, Jethro Tull. No, I'm not in good memory lane. Jethro Tull always takes me back. Let me remind you of this thing. That's what you beat the intro in reverse is. Stephen and Nards, Hawk in the North, and Joe Burrows in the Turf. They're now last over the line. Shall I give you... after the next track, I'll give you the anagram. You can work away at that. Next track, though. Somebody's birthday today, if I can find it. Where's it gone? Can't find it. Oh, that's embarrassing, isn't it? Well, I'll tell you what, we'll just play the bit of music, then I'll work out what I was going to say about it. What is it, his birthday? I can't remember. Well, for some reason I was going to play this.

0: Yeah, I was right. It is David Essex's birthday. I've obviously left a sheet of paper at home with all the birthdays on it, but never mind. What can I remember about David Essex? Yes, his birthday today. That, of course, was from Evita, and he was in the original cast. He played Che Guevara, and I was lucky enough to go and see the original cast, and Joss Ackland, and what's her name? It's not often you've got a cold, your brain goes stalled. But anyway, yes, the original cast, it was absolutely brilliant. And so, yes, David Essex's birthday today. There's lots more I was going to say, but it's written on a bit of paper that I don't have, so you have to go on Wikipedia and read it yourself. We'll be going off to the ads very shortly, but I said I would give you the anagram to start working on. So if you've got a bit of paper, you're going to need it, because these words, I'm going to give you three words, and it's not the shortest of anagrams. You seem to like the longer ones, make you think a bit. This anagram, three words I'm giving you. Hydrogen boat marketing. You're going, what? Yeah, you can work it out. Hydrogen is spelled H-Y-D-R-O-G-E-N. Boat, B-O-A-T. And marketing, M-A-R-K-E-T-I-N-G. Rearrange the letters in hydrogen boat marketing, and it will give you something in the music world. You won't get any clues today or any answers. You get all those tomorrow, and you may need some clues because there's an awful lot of letters there. Rearrange the letters, give you something in the music world, be it an album, a track, an artist, a band, a venue, something like that. Hydrogen, H-Y-D-R-O-G-E-N, boat, B-O-A-T, and marketing, M-A-R-K-E-T-I-N-G. What else I want to say before I hit the button and do some ads and then stuff? This thing, Jerry and Wee Rodney have got it. Lots of people giving me information about who's playing that instrument there. I'll say no more than that. And Jerry, you've asked for a bit of music. Yep, I'm going to play that for you. Ooh, in about a quarter of an hour's time, something like that. Okay, let's go off to the ads. When we come back, straight into a couple of senior moments. Tracks that were around for the Beatles and the Stones.
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That's your two senior moments, Runaway by Dale Shannon, and before that, Dwayne Eddy with Rebel Rouser. The quizzy stuff, that's still going quite well. Ooh, with someone on the phone. Hold the line, please. That's good timing, isn't it? Yeah, I've got a few things, so I'll be back to you in a couple of minutes. This thing. Right, Big G has now got it, which puts him the last one over the line. And surprisingly, the anagram, three people have that already. I gave you hydrogen boat marketing. Hydrogen spelled H-Y-D-R-O-G-E-N. Boat is B-O-A-T. And marketing, M-A-R-K-E-T-I-N-G. Gatwick Glen's got it. Mike and Andy Town and Brian in Belfast. Well done, guys. That's not bad at all. So, yeah, we'll give you that. Right, we're just going to do the traffic now. Just make sure we've got the latest there. Yes, here we go. Let's have a look at the traffic. Okay, nothing's really changed. Still busy in the M2 Junction 5 towards Junction 4 Sandy Knowles. The M2 leaving at Nelson Street and the A12 West Link towards York Street. Both airports, hunky-dory, everything within 10-15 minutes of what it should be. Well, actually, the KLM flight coming in from Amsterdam at 9:20, that's 20 minutes late, getting at 9:40. But hey, come on, it's still a nice day. Let's get the hunky-dory anyway. That's your traffic and travel for now. Right, this next track. Who wanted it? Jerry. Yeah, Jerry got in contact with me. And he said, Mike, is there any chance that you could play? He went, bring it up and run to me. Rich and Linda Thompson's, I want to see the bright lights tonight. For those who haven't been out on the tear since last November, don't know what you mean. Oh, that person's gone from the phone. Can you hear that? That ping, ping, ping. Yeah, I'm sorry. I'm coming back to you right now. You can call me again. Here's Richard Linda Thompson.

we don't hear that enough. Richard and Linda Thompson, I want to see the bright lights. Love their voice, and Richard Thompson, some of the stuff he did as well. How are we doing this thing? Mike and Andy Town is now the last one over the line, or I think he's playing canny. And don't forget, we've got the anagram still going, but Paul got in contact and he said, can you play your 1 minute 43? Oh, this thing.

best 1 minute 43 you get. Good morning to Mary. That's Mary Gibson. She knows this. So she's now last over the line. Keep them coming in. I'll give you some clues if you need them after the news and remind you of all the competition stuff. What are we going to do? Yeah, we're going to go up to the news with a bit of Paul Simon. Ooh, this guitar stuff coming in today. See you in a minute.

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1: From the Sky News Centre at 9, the Nighttime Industries Association has welcomed a cut to business rates for pubs, clubs and live music venues in England from next year. The 20% discount will apply to more than 30,000 hospitality businesses from April, but won't include cafes, restaurants or other high street firms. It's expected to cost the Exchequer around £100 million a year. Ian Hoskins runs several hospitality businesses in Liverpool.
2: I'd like to see full business rates reform, but as a stopgap, I think this is good. And I think it will encourage people that may either be considering closing a venue or deciding whether to open a new one. This goes a long way to kind of help confidence.
1: Meanwhile, an influential group of millionaires is calling on Andy Burnham to tax them more. The group say the Treasury could generate about £24 billion by asking more from the richest in society. Plans to release thousands of prisoners early in September have been put on hold following a political backlash. The Prime Minister has ordered a review following concerns some violent offenders could benefit from the scheme. Weight loss jabs could be linked to an increased risk of hair loss. Researchers have found higher rates of alopecia among people taking medicines like Mounjaro and Wegovy. A hosepipe ban by Thames Water has come into force for millions of people. It's expected to affect more than 10 million customers across London, Thames Valley and the Home Counties, and comes as parts of the UK move closer to drought. Paul Tompkins is a dairy farmer and deputy president of the National Farmers Union.
3: Our plants and crops just don't really like to respond well to no rainfall. So here on my farm, the cows, their breakfast this morning, which isn't coming from the field, instead it's coming from our conserved stocks for the winter.
1: And Britain's June heatwave cost the economy more than £1 billion and led to 24 million lost working hours. A new survey found some workers took time off or cut their hours. That's the latest. I'm Faye Rowlands.

I'm Mike Allen, you're listening to Belfast 89. This day in 2011, and I can't believe it's that long ago. Sadly, we lost Amy Winehouse. She was found sadly in her flat. We all know the story about Amy Winehouse, and she was brilliant when she was on form, without doubt. The strange thing is, exactly 3 years before that, they unveiled her waxworks model, Madame Tussauds. 3 years to the day. Anyway, let's remember her.

Wasn't she good? Amy Winehouse. A little nod to her for the day. Right, let's look at the quizzy stuff that's going on. You've got the anagram out there, and you've got Beat the Intro in Reverse, or 2 seconds of it. Let's start with the anagram. I've given you 3 words, rather long words, so I hope you've got a bit of paper ready if you haven't written them down already. The 3 words are hydrogen boat marketing. Hydrogen is spelled H-Y-D-R-O-G-E-N. Boat is B-O-A-T. And marketing, M-A-R-K-E-T-I-N-G. Hydrogen boat marketing. If you rearrange the letters in that lot, it will give you something in the music world, be it an artist, an album, a track, an instrument, a venue, etc., etc. Hydrogen boat marketing. Gatwick Glen's worked it out, so's Mike and Andy Town and Brian in Belfast. They are officially clueless, not a clue in sight, and they managed to get it. So well done, hydrogen boat marketing. We'll keep that going right through till tomorrow. Beat the Intro in Reverse, that's the other one we've got going. And 2 seconds worth of this. And it is quite distinctive. Yeah, 2 seconds. I said loads of you would get it. You say, oh, 2 seconds, I can't do that. Pruh. Right, well, we'll give you a run through later. But first over the line, without doubt, was Kevin. He was on the phone even, you know, before I'd finished doing that thing. He was straight there. Last over the line, we've got Mike and Andy Town and Mary Gibson. That's Gibbo. Good morning to you, Mary. Do you want some hints on this? Well, if you do, the song was written by Marvin Gaye. He's not singing this version of it, though. And it was first recorded as a B-side for a track he did way back in 1962. This version, this one, went to number one in the UK for 3 weeks in July of 1983. This version's from the album, and it was an album that the singer didn't want to speak about. There's a clue there for you. The album that the singer didn't want to speak about. Obviously, you get a bit of bass there, and that's such a well-known bit of bass. It's by a guy called Pino. I'm probably going to say it all wrong. Pino Palladino, and it's more at the same time he started working with Squeeze and Jules Holland. But he did so much more than that. It's worth looking up that guy. Anyway, this particular track, once he did this, it was his breakthrough track. Only got to number 70 in the States, but hey, again, that's the States. Did well here, and he has continued to do well. Do I need to see anything else? One journalist wrote about this song when he first heard it, said, left mouths hanging wide open, and he described it as a beautiful, impassionate take on what was, in all fairness, never one of Marvin Gaye's greatest performances. So there we are. They thought this was better than Marvin Gaye, and it is, by a mile. So you got this. And you've got hydrogen boat marketing. Right, that would do. Now, Chrissy, what's the time?

got to stop stopping. That's the Pretenders there. Good morning to Dixie, Ethne and Julian Harry on Donegal Road. They all know what this is. And Julian Harry have also worked out the anagrams. They're on the double and last over the line at the moment. Will it stay that way? Will someone be laster? Of course they will. Time's 9:13. Let's have another look at the traffic and travel. Okay, on the roads, yeah, it's a little bit better there because it's only busy now on the M2 from Junction 5 Temple Patrick towards Junction 4 Sandy Knolls. Ah, but it's still there, the A12 Westlink towards York Street. So that's okay, the world ticks on. Having a look at the airports, Belfast City Airport. What have we got going on there? The KLM flight coming from Amsterdam. That's going to be 15 minutes and at late, so nothing to worry about there. Going through them all. No, everything's within 10-15 minutes at the Belfast City Airport. Look at the International Airport. Am I going to give a double hunky-dory? Yes, I am. Yeah, let's give both airports another hunky-dory. All looking very, very good. Belfast 89. Here's a bit of Hot the Mootle for you.

everywhere, and you were saying, oh, who was that female who was singing the little bit there? That was Lindsay DePaul, and the vocal trio with the Thunder Thighs. Yes, I'd forgotten that bit, but yeah. But yeah, Lindsay DePaul was the lady doing the little bit of singy stuff. Near the end there. Okay, how are we doing? Yeah, all going good. I got a message from James in Airdrie. And he said, fancy taking me back to my teenage years. So how about either Honey Bus, I Can't Let Maggie Go, or Pink Floyd, See Emily Play? Eeny, meeny,

0: That has some Pink Floyd. They were obviously trying to break away from poppy stuff, but they weren't quite there, were they? Yeah, See Emily Play. There we are. That was from James in Airdrie, and I think Joyce is there too. So, where are we going to go? Well, after the ads and another track, we're going to solve... Yes, if you need any more time. I've given you some clues. Shall I repeat them? It's a remake of a old Marvin Gaye B-side. That bit of bass there is by a guy called Pino... there you go. I can't do it in one run-up. Pino Palladino. And that may not help you, but some people came back to me and said, oh, that's him playing it. It's a brilliant track. And it was released this day, 1983. Got to number one in the charts, say, there for 3 weeks. Anyway, we'll sort all that out after the next few tracks, or the next adverts and track. You know what I mean.
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0: That's Cat Stevens there, The Wind. Well, Rockabilly Liam came in. He says he knows what this is. And also this person.
1: Car 6-7, where are
0: yeah.
1: you? Come in 6-7.
0: That's B-I-T-T, Brian in the Taxi. The only listener to have his own jingle, as far as I'm aware. But anyway, there. So we've got B-I-T-T, Brian in the Taxi, and Rockabilly Liam are the last ones over the line, knowing what this might be. Not going to repeat the clues, but is anyone going to be laster than those twos? Than those twos? Oh, all right, keep that in. We'll edit it later. Let's give you another 15 seconds. Once harmonica starts, no more right answers. Oh, hang on.

Well, you know what the beginning of that bit was anyway. I told you I got a cold and the brain's gone all mushy. But anyway, we're getting there. We're getting there. Right, has anyone else come in? Let's see. Let's give you a rundown of the clues I gave you. Marvin Gaye song. Yeah, this version, though, got to number one in 1983, released this day, 1983. This bass bit was very well known, played by Pino Palladino. Oh, got it, one go, yes. And the person who sang this song, it was really his breakthrough song, I think. That's enough. Let's see. Oh, Vicky is there. Morning, Vicky. Let's check you've got it right. And, yeah, Vicky's got it. So we're going to have Vicky. Let's give you a rundown of everyone who's got it right, shall we? So first over the line, that was Kevin, who was there with seconds after I'd finished doing it. Then Trevor at Shankill Leisure Centre, Joe and Dolores out there in Barcelona, where it's 28 degrees. They did give me the temperature. Morning, Sharon. She's got it. Brian in Belfast, Stephen in Four Winds. Gatwick Glen, Ethel, Robin, South Belfast, Kathy and Deagle, they've got it. Bruce and Carrick, GC, Donna and Elsa, Paddy and Rosetta, Doris, Mike and Cave Hill, Malachy, Stephen and Yenards, Hawk in the North, Joe Burrows in Turf, and another list. Jerry, Wee Rodney, Big G. Oh yeah, Wee Rodney was from the bass player as well. Big G, Mike and Andy Town. Gibbo, Mary Gibson, she's got it. Dixie, Ethne, Julian, Harry and Donegal Road. And so I'm going to say the last over the liners as he walks, looks around. Oh gosh, is that two more coming? Crawford has come in as well before I actually gave the answer. Well done. So Crawford. Okay, let's say Crawford, Vicky, B.I.T.T. and Rockabilly Liam. If you would all link arms, and Kevin and Trevor, if you could hold the finishing tape for them as they come running through. I gave you this. What was it? It was this, of course. Wherever I lay my hat, that's my home.

Paulianne, Pino Palladino. It's well worth looking him up. So he went on to work with Squeeze and Jules Holland, but then you look at who else he worked with and some of the stuff he did. Very, very interesting guy. And, okay, so that leaves us with just the anagram out there, and the three words I'm giving you are hydrogen boat marketing. Hydrogen, H-Y-D-R-O-G-E-N, boat, B-O-A-T, and marketing, M-A-R-K-E-T-I-N-G. Okay, it's 9:32. Let's look at the weather. Okay, today, chance of a little drizzle up in the north. Otherwise, it's going to be dry, variable amounts of cloud, sunny spells, warm in the sunshine, 19 degrees tonight. Again, it's going to be dry, some late brightness in places. The rest of the night's going to be dry, the odd shower in the north again, 12 degrees they're looking at tonight. And tomorrow, chance of a light shower in the north at first. We're going to stay out of the north. Some sunshine in the afternoon, patchy light rain in the evening, warm, 21 degrees. And Saturday through to Monday, cloudy on Saturday, outbreaks of rain spreading southeast at times. I won't work out where that is. A few early showers on Sunday, otherwise dry. Chance of rain on Monday. That's your weather. Oh, try that one. And just check the roads for the last time, see what's happening there. Busy on the M2 from Junction 5 Temple Patrick towards Junction 4 Sandy Knolls, and A12 Westlink towards York Street. That's all that's happening on the roads right now. Belfast 89. Okay, as I say, I like to look back and see what's happened this time in history and other things that have gone on. 2005. Now, they had a vote as to what was the best rock concert ever. And I reckon if you took a vote now, it would still be the same rock concert. But what was the best performance at that rock concert? This.

Tero. All right.

0: Yeah, well, I've been known to watch it a few times, so I'm sure I'll watch it a few more times. It gives me, you know, shivers up the back of my neck, just how good it is, I think. But anyway, it was voted the best, what's the word, for live performance. That was at Live Aid. Okay, and with Live Aid in mind, we're going to stick on that theme after the ads.
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Cars and Drive. Of course, that was used as the background music to the montage of clips showing the Ethiopian famine during the Live Aid event. And whenever I hear that song, I can still, in my mind, see some of those horrific pictures. So it shows how powerful, you know, that video was that they used that music to. And again, the power of music. Anyway, let's move on. 1969, what was number one in the UK charts? What was this?

Bones, much simpler days, Honky Tonk Woman. Let me remind you of the anagram. That's what we've got left competition-wise. Four people got it so far. So there's a lot of words there. 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No answers, no clues today. Got to tune in tomorrow for that. Here's Sonny and Cher.

1967, written by Sonny Bono. The beat goes on. It's got that real, I don't know, I think hippie sort of feel about it. Moving on a little bit, Mike Oldfield. Well, him with a little bit of help from a certain singer.

Mike Oldfield, of course, Maggie Reilly doing the vocals on that. The Anagram, Hydrogen Boat Marketing. Rockabilly Liam has got it. Well done, sir. You are now last over the line. You're officially clueless as well. So who's got that with no help so far? Gatwick Glen, Mike in Andy Town, Brian in Belfast, Julian Harry in Donegal Road, and now Rockabilly Liam. Okay, I'm off. I'm out of here. Lee's from the gang are waiting to burst through the door. I was thinking, what should I play as the last track? I was inspired by today's weather forecast. Here's the Eurythmics. I'll see you tomorrow. Do please join me between 8 and 10. Enjoy the last of the warm weather without having to get a raincoat, an umbrella and all the rest. See you soon. Take care.

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0: From the Sky News Centre, it's 10. Business rates for pubs, clubs and some live music venues in England are being cut by 20% from next April. Cafes and restaurants aren't included. Number 10 says it'll be funded through reviewing reliefs provided to what it describes as antisocial businesses, such as vape shops. It'll also crack down on online marketplaces not paying their taxes. Emma Reynolds is Chief Secretary to the Treasury.
2: We will set out in further detail in the budget how it will be fully funded. It's there to help these pubs and other community assets to thrive, to give them additional breathing space.
0: The Conservatives say it's wanting on detail. Gary Lineker is among 120 UK-based millionaires calling for the introduction of a wealth tax. Similar policies have been abandoned in the past. A teenage girl and woman in her 40s have died following reports of several people getting into difficulty in the water in Essex. Emergency services were called to the scene yesterday afternoon in West Mersey. The US ambassador to the UK says that strikes on Iran will most likely continue.
3: They're attacking shipping in the Straits of Hormuz. Those attacks most likely will continue. And I really give President Trump a great deal of credit for calling for a ceasefire and trying to find a diplomatic solution for as long as he had.
0: Warren Stevens' comments come as American forces conducted their 12th consecutive night of airstrikes. President Donald Trump's warned one bridge or power plant would be destroyed for each vessel targeted by Iran in the Strait of Hormuz. A new poll has found only 6% of people in the UK would volunteer to fight for the country in the face of an imminent invasion. The YouGov survey was conducted in June. And Hampshire's Utilita Bowl will host a men's Ashes test for the first time next summer. The venue's been chosen for the fourth of five matches. The clash against Australia will kick off at Trent Bridge. That's the latest. I'm Faye Rowlands.
4: Stand by for action.
5: Good morning and what about you? Welcome along to the mid-morning show. Thank you so much to Mike for breakfast, and it's a good day because Billy's here. Morning, Billy.
6: Good morning, lady.
5: Oh, he definitely is here. And good morning, Lady Joyce.
7: Good morning, Don.
5: Great to see the pair of you. We've got all the usual bits and bobs lined up for this morning show, including a connection conundrum, clues just around the corner. You know, this is the way we fail every time Billy's in front of us. Nice, we got the whole gang back together, reunited between 10 and 12 this morning. So stand by for your first musical clues. We've got them lined up, they're on the way after this. First track from Jeff Beck, and there may be clouds, but there's also

Okay, first teaser of the morning, and we've got three pieces of music, one connection between the three, and you're going to try and identify what that link is this morning. Here's number one. Number two.

0: This one's number two. And this is number three. Our first little teaser of the day. Can you identify our connection conundrum? And Bill's got the text machine in his hand. You can contact him on 07486893247. Number for the phone room, Lady Joyce.
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0: amazing track there from the Hollies. That is Carrie Ann, and that little track was sitting pretty in the charts on this week of our mystery year at number 19. Seems like a good moment to rev up the DeLorean, which you can hear in the background, and ask Billy to give us a few more clues.
1: Well, I just want to say good morning to Ange and Lorraine, who sent us a wee message. To the Three Musketeers. Looking forward to the great music and crack.
0: We've been definitely called worse than that. Thank you, Ange and Lorraine.
1: Anyway, here we go. When you can buy a house for £3,698, that year it was a Ford Cortina car for £699. The Padmont was 6 shillings and 5d. A large loaf of bread wrapped. Aye, used to get them unwrapped. It was 1 shilling, 2.5d. Or you could get a big Bush black and white TV, 19 inches, and say, for 59 guineas. Wee Pepsi Cola, 9.5d for a weekend. There you go. Oh, your cassette tape recorder for doing Radio Luxembourg at night, £24.3.
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2: 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Editing as well.
0: Yes, live editing in motion under the covers.
1: If you were out working, your average wage was £19 to £20 a week. Women still lag behind, they were only getting between 9 and 10. Farm workers, they were even earning less than women. So, there you go now. We're better off now. My prices have gone up, earnings have increased more and sometimes double. The mortgage rate.
3: Oh, that's fear.
4: Oh, here we go.
1: Aye. Mm-hmm. It wasn't too bad then. But it was still running at 7.5. What's it running at now? About 4%, 5. Professional footballers in England got a maximum wage. Now you're £450,000 a week. They get £20 a week, maximum. And if they weren't playing during the summer, I was cut to a tenner.
0: I couldn't help but think about you the whole way through the World Cup final, the amount of time people were rolling about in the ground for no reason.
3: No,
0: I was thinking,
1: I didn't watch
0: Billy will be tearing his hair out. And we cross back to our live economic correspondent, Billy. You've never had it so good. And ask you to guess the mystery. Back with more clues in and into the charts we go again from this week of the year you're trying to put your finger on, where this one was right. Number 18.

0: It was at number 18 in the charts on this week of our mystery year. But what year was it? Give us a call, 90 23 89 89.
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0: David Bowie and the Gene Genie. Before that, you heard Cream doing Strange Brew from the charts of our mystery year. It was sitting at number 18. We've also featured the Hollies Carrie Anne at number 19 on this week of our mystery year. And our Bill's got a few more clues for us.
1: Just before I do, I have to tell Dixie, the conundrum is not ring.
0: Oh, I'm going to give you another chance to hear those clues very shortly. You can have another wee guess.
1: Right, we'll give you some news that happened that year. The first successful human-to-human heart transplant by Dr. Christian Bernard was carried out in South Africa. The first ATM is installed in Barclays Bank in London.
0: We always called those magic money machines.
1: Or the magic money.
0: And I was very disappointed as a child when I realised, oh, they weren't actually magic money machines. A bit like the realisation that you couldn't just write cheques out for however much you wanted.
2: Yeah.
0: That they were actually connected with the amount of money you had in the bank. Another boo to that.
1: Thanks, Rob, is not. The SS Torrey Canyon runs aground on the south coast of England with a large oil spill. I remember that well. In sport, Celtic become the first British team to reach the European Cup final when they beat Inter Milan 2-1. Local Spurs beat Chelsea 2-1 and the first all-London FA Cup final. Manchester United won the first division. In music, it was the summer of love in San Francisco. But people wore flowers in their hair.
0: Oh, yeah.
1: Running about with no clothes on.
0: Oh, yeah. I feel a song coming on.
1: And it was a psychedelic explosion.
0: It was.
1: Unfortunately, I wasn't there.
0: What did it not
1: Jimi Hendrix sets fire to his guitar on stage and is taken to hospital and treated for burns. Also in this year. And if you were locally, you could have went and seen the Beach Boys, Gene Pitney, Sounds of Corporate, and the Trogs, all in the ABC.
0: Oh, what year is Billy talking about when the summer
1: the Freshmen blew them off a stage.
0: Oh, that's true. The Freshmen blew the Beach Boys off the stage. What year was

number 5 in the charts on this week of our mystery year. Keep pressing and guessing, also with our connection conundrum. Number 1, what links these three tunes? Number 2.

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Weather today, a chance of a little bit of drizzle but otherwise dry, variable amounts of cloud, some sunny spells, warm when the sun does shine and a maximum temperature of 19 Celsius. This evening, dry, some late brightness and a minimum temperature of 12 Celsius. And the outlook for tomorrow, the chance of a light shower in the morning but sunshine expected by tomorrow afternoon, patchy light rain possible in the evening, maximum temperature tomorrow 21 Celsius. And back into the charts of our mystery year we go for an absolutely iconic tune from the one and only Aretha Franklin.

0: Oh, talk about standing the test of time. It was at number 16 on this week of our mystery year, Aretha Franklin's Respect. Give us a few more memory spell to try and help us guess this year.
1: When you can pay a pint of beer for 2 shillings and 6 pence, half a crown. Half a crown for a pint of beer. What's that, 12 and a half p?
0: You need to tell me.
1: Oh, pint of milk was 10d. Morphy Richards, electric toaster. No more holding on the fork in front of the fire. You could buy one for £6.14 at 7d. A thermos flask was 8 shillings and 7 pence. UK entered negotiations to join the EEC, as it was back then. And Mr. De Gaulle kept saying, no, no, you're not getting in. Doesn't matter, you saved us during the war, you're not getting in. British Steel, they talk about time, my time runs in a circle. British Steel was nationalised back in this year, the same as it's going to be now. Also, there was foot and mouth about. I'm not talking about DJs.
0: That epidemic still continues.
1: You weren't allowed to move cattle, especially England and Wales. But I remember it here. I remember our office was down the docks. And at the bottom of Dumcrew Street, when you were going through the harbour gates, there was a big tank. And you had to walk through it. It was full of disinfectant. And you walked through the tank of disinfectant. Then through we tank of clean water and then cleaned your feet on the way out.
2: From Germany then, I couldn't believe it, and I had to walk through this little
0: shallow. I seem to remember getting a ferry and having to do that somewhere at some point for some reason. Give us one more, Bill.
1: The first ever episode of Tom and Jerry is shown on BBC, and it was from 1942, called Dog Trouble.
0: Dog Trouble. Right, what year was that first shown on TV? Come on in with your guesses. 07486 893 247. And in the mystery year, Bill will remember, that's when he was young and in love.
1: Well, I was young anyway.

0: at number 13 on this week of our mystery year from the Marvelettes, and When You're Young and In Love.
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Belfast 89 coming to you from the heart of Belfast City Centre. I'm playing you all the classics all the time. It's the Thursday Mid Morning Show. Lisa Flavelle, Billy. You've never had it so good, hi. Lily Joyce and Lisa Flavelle in keeping you company until 12 o'clock today. Last chance to listen to our Connection Conundrum clues. What links these three songs this morning? Last chance to have a guess. This is number one.

on number 3. All right, your mission is to connect those three songs, and it's your very last chance to text or ring in with your guesses. 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And right now it's Country Corner time, and I finally remembered to bring the CD from the car so that I could bring you this great local treat featuring Jackie McCauley and Rod Demick. And this is from a little EP that released a while ago, and it's Jesus on the Main Line.

So that's Jackie McCauley from the original Them lineup, and Rod Demick, who you may remember from a brilliant band called The Wheels, but of course they've played on right through the decades, and now they've put a band together and they've called themselves The Sweetie Mice, and they've got a new album out called Only Geggin', so you can tell they haven't gone too far from their local roots. So check that out, Jackie McCauley and Rod Demick's new album under the name of The Sweetie Mice, and it's Only Geggin'. Right, our connection conundrum, we played you Dead or Alive with You Spin Me Right Round Like a Record Baby, Meatloaf with Cher and Dead Ringer for Love, and Bon Jovi in the background here kicking off Dead or Alive. So Dead or Alive, Dead Ringer for Love, and Dead or Alive doing You Spin Me Round. The connection was dead. And dings are on the way after the first tune.

0: Bon Jovi. Wanted dead or alive, Meatloaf with Cher, Dead Ringer for Love, and Dead or Alive, You Spin Me Right Round Like a Rat Board. Our three connection conundrum chins. And who got it right, Bill, and deserves a ding?
1: Here we go. I had Willie in Orangefield, Sarah up in Ladybrook, on C, Vicky, Hawk in the North, Frankie Rogan, Malachi, Art Dean down in Cork, Steph Thundershots, Liam, Bruce up in Dunmurray, Laura, Tony on the Ton, or on the Tone, Big G, Polly and Rosanna, Athna, and Sharon's just in.
0: Oh, well done, Sharon. Close to the final line there. And how are you getting on with guessing the mystery year? Have you a wee teaser clue for us, maybe, Billy? Keep us thinking, keep us thinking.
1: Racing driver Donald Campbell is killed in constant weather, found to break his own world speed record.
0: Oh, will you give me that name Bluebird. Again?
2: Donald Campbell.
0: Donald Campbell.
2: And Bluebird.
0: He was in the Bluebird.
1: And they brought it back to life this year.
0: Oh.
1: And it did a run in the same spot.
0: And that's why it was ringing bells for me. I was thinking, I've heard of this, and that's why they must have brought this story up again. So what happened in the mystery year then?
1: He was killed.
0: He was killed trying to break the
1: speed record. Went so fast, he flipped.
2: His daughter used to race it too.
1: Went too fast.
0: What year do you think that happened then? Give us a ring, 1923-89-89. 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
1: From the Sky News Centre at 11. Breaking news, Mohamed Bashir has been sentenced to life in prison with a minimum term of 16 years. He pleaded guilty to one count of preparing an act of terrorism. He admitted driving to the UK Defence Academy in Oxfordshire with the Manchester synagogue attacker Jihad al-Shami to carry out a hostile reconnaissance mission in August 2025. The Conservatives claim after 3 days of the new government, Andy Burnham isn't able to credibly explain how he'll fund any of his new policies. This morning's announcement was a 20% cut to business rates for pubs, clubs and live music venues from next April. Meanwhile, more than 100 UK-based millionaires, including former England striker Gary Lineker, have signed a letter calling on the Prime Minister to tax their wealth. Similar policies have been suggested previously, but abandoned over fears wealthier people could leave the country. Music producer Brian Eno doesn't think that'll be the case.
2: 80% of millionaires think that tax on over £10 million would be justified if they knew that that money was going to go towards helping young people find better jobs and so on and so on.
1: Two people have died and a third is critically ill after getting into difficulty in the water off the Essex coast. A teenage girl and a woman in her 40s died following the incident near West Mersey. Google's parent company has reported stronger than expected results. Alphabet says it was helped by standout performances in advertising and AI. Athletes from across the world will be going for gold as the Commonwealth Games gets underway in Glasgow.
3: You don't get it often, so I'm looking forward to it. It should be good.
4: There's a few people that have kind of brought it up in conversation, but I wouldn't say it's overly discussed.
5: I mean, it's great publicity for Glasgow, puts Glasgow on the map, so I mean, it's really exciting times.
1: More than 3,000 sports stars are taking part in 10 disciplines over the next 10 days. Bowls begins the action before an opening ceremony later. That's the latest on Faye Rowlands.

0: time to dive into the deep, mysterious recesses of Lady Joyce's mind for our cryptic pop clue for today. And today's answer is a one-word artist. Number of letters? Just four.
1: Mm-hmm.
0: Just four.
1: Might give it away.
0: It might just. And what is your clue?
1: Distribute portions to others.
0: Distribute portions to others.
1: Four letters.
0: That's your cryptic pop clue. It's a one-word artist we're looking for. Number of letters.
1: Very famous.
0: Number of letters in that word, four. And you may have already heard them this morning, one way or another. 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We have

0: Dunedin, Ricky, don't lose that number. Now, if you're still trying to guess the mystery here, Billy's got a few clues for us. James, thanks for the lovely memory you sent in. He remembers. Not in the mystery year, but on the Christmas, day before the mystery year, so the year before, he went to see the football on Christmas Day. It was the Steel and Sun Cup. And it was the Glens versus Ards, and he says the Glens won 4-0 because he was with his dad on the terrace and his brother was playing in the match, but his brother got sent off. Oh, the memories. James, thanks for sharing that. Have you got a few clues for us to help us guess?
1: I have indeed. Where am I? Foy Naven won the Grand National at 100-1, and that's why they have the Foynaven fence now, because all the horses were came to the sudden fence and they all fell. Well, not them all, good lad them. And this wee horse was away at the back, was laying about 30th at the time, and it just I was all right down there, jumped the fence and went on the wind.
0: Jumped the fence and all the other horses.
1: And the best one it is, my mother had 60 on.
0: Oh, you tell you what, that was a good day. 100 to 1.
1: Oh, I got ice cream that night.
0: Tell you what.
1: On TV, colour television is officially launched on BBC Two. The Magical Mystery Tour show is launched by the Beatles. First Size Saga, also on BBC Two, then went to BBC One and becomes a massive hit at both home and internationally. The first British television programme to be sold to where? The Soviet Union.
0: Oh,
1: there you go now. Other debuts on something. Callan. Ask a Family. We on the wheelchair. Ironside. Do you remember him? Raymond Burr. Oh, Bob Monkhouse. The Golden Shot.
0: Now, do you remember this one kicking off in the background? I'm going to take this as our mellow moment today. It was in the charts in this week of our mystery year at number 3 from Vicky Carr.
2: I tell myself what's done is done.
1: Oh, I remember that.
2: I tell myself

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Who cares? Let him stay away. That's when the phone rings and I jump.

I myself again. I pick the pieces off the floor, put my heart on the shelf again. He'll never

0: Well, it's Vicky Carr and it must be him. Every day's a learning day. Hey, Bill. He spent the last however many years thinking that was Shirley Bassey.
1: Shirley Bassey.
0: Does sound like her right enough. Yeah.
2: She had a great voice, Vicky Carr.
0: Well, there she goes, and she was sitting at number three on this week of the Mystery Year with It Must Be Him. Right, a reminder of our little cryptic pop clue.
2: Okay.
0: Mm-hmm. It's a one-word artist we're looking for. Number of letters, four. And Lady Joyce's clue?
2: Distribute portions to others.
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0: So if you can figure out the answer to Lady Joyce's cryptic pop teaser, get in touch. Her clue, it's a one-word artist, number of letters, four. And the clue is distribute portions to others. All right, if you can figure out what artist we're talking about, it's 90 23 89 89 on the phones, 90 23 89 89, or 07 486 89 3247 if you want to text or WhatsApp.

0: the only person who thought Vicky Carr was Shirley Bassey. Very similar voice. Thanks for your messages coming into the programme. You know, we love every single person that takes the time to make contact with us. We read every message and we do really, really appreciate it. Now, final clues for our mystery year.
1: Locally?
0: Yes.
1: Oh, some of the bands. Amy and Corner, The Move, Jimi Hendrix, Pink Floyd, all were in the Whitley Hall. The Who, Cream, Dubliners appeared in the Ulster Hall. The Trogues, Pink Floyd and The Kinks were in the Starlight Ballroom and Cornmarket. The Small Faces, The Turtles, Pink Floyd were up in the Floral Hall, and The Taste played in Romano's. Also, Diana Ross and the Supremes performed for the first time. Elvis got married to Priscilla in Las Vegas. And what else have we got? In films, you could have went and seen Bonnie and Clyde, Cool Hand Luke, The Dirty Dozen, The Graduate, and Casino Royale. And the Rolling Stone magazine was published for the first time in this year.
0: Now, did you ever go to the Starlight Ballroom to see anybody? Who do you remember seeing in there?
1: I worked in there for a wee bit.
0: Oh, did you?
1: I did.
0: And what was it like? Was it a dancing venue, basically?
1: Oh, it was all dancing.
0: So the show bands would have played in there as well?
1: Some of the show bands, but it was mostly... I remember seeing Engelbert. I think it was Engelbert Humperdinck.
0: Okay.
1: And
0: And I bet you Trevor Kelly was in there a few times.
1: Oh yes,
0: and
1: I'm sure he was.
0: PJ Proby.
1: He was mostly in the Abercorn.
0: That's true.
1: What about Saturday afternoon?
0: PJ Proby, would he have showed up in the Starlight once in a while?
1: With split trousers.
0: With the split trousers.
1: The Starlight Ballroom.
0: In the mystery year, this
1: used to be the Boom Boom Rooms.
0: Oh, I see. Same place.
1: Same place.
0: All right.
1: There's a coffee shop down below it. Top boss.
0: The whole world's turned into a coffee shop or a vape shop.
1: And a wee local band used to be first on, The Mystics.
0: Oh. Who was in The Mystics? Oh, there's smoke starting to come out of Billy's ears now, but we do know in the mystery year this band graced the stage of the Starlight Ball.

0: Well, that was the year that the Kinks played in the Starlight Ballroom, and it was also the year that Billy was trying to get you to figure out we had gone back in time to today. Who got it right for you?
1: Where am I? William Orangefield.
0: Oh, always right.
1: On C, Malachi, Frankie Rogan, Big G, Polly and Rosetta, Art Dean down in Cork, David J, Angie and Lorraine, James and Airdrie, Athna, Donna, Elsa and Aileen. Steph Thundershot, Derek and Greensport, Sarah and Leather, Sarah and Ladybrook, Vicky, Sharon, and Jared up in Finaka.
0: And thank you so much and well done. The only mystery now that remains is
1: Donna, Elsa, and Aileen. Steph Thundershot, Derek and Greensport, Sarah and Leather, Sarah and Ladybrook, Vicky, Sharon, and Jared up in Finaka.
0: And thank you so much and well done. The only mystery now that remains is for you to figure out the answer to our cryptic pop clue. So we shall remind

number one on this week in 1967, the Beatles, All You Need Is Love. For the rest of today, dry, variable amounts of cloud, sunny spells, warm in the sunshine, maximum temperature 19 Celsius. For tonight, mainly dry, just the odd shower possible, minimum temperature 12 Celsius. And for tomorrow, the chance of a light shower in the morning, but mostly sunshiny by the afternoon. Patchy light rain expected in the evening, and a maximum temperature tomorrow of 21 Celsius.

Yes, that is Up the Junction. And if you're trying to figure out the answer to Lady Joyce's cryptic pop teaser, we're going to bring you the answer before 12 o'clock on the programme. It's a one-word answer, the name of an artist. And her cryptic clue is distribute portions to others. It's only four words we're looking for. Four letters we're looking for. Four letters, not four words. Four letters, one word. 90 23 89 89 on the phones. Text or WhatsApp 07486 89 3247. And we'll take the motors now. Forget about you.

0: So James, yes, thanks for reminding us. In 1967 we won the Eurovision Song Contest with Puppet on a String
1: by Sandy Shaw,
0: sung by Sandy Shaw, but of course co-written by
1: Phil Coulter, Phil Martin,
0: and Phil Coulter comes up regularly in conversation with me because we always use his name when we're leaving the building. We say I'm doing a Phil Coulter now.
1: Did you know Sandy Shaw sang it and she hated the song?
0: Oh really?
1: Didn't like it, didn't want to sing it.
0: Hell, it won. It earned Philip Bob anyway.
1: Won by 47 points in front of everybody else.
0: Oh, good. Well.

0: about to go. Was it Willie messaging in saying, oh, it's Joey the Lips playing on the Beatles' All You Need Is Love? Oh, what a great character he was in the Commitments.
1: Did you know Willie from Orangefield?
0: Oh, it was Willie, yeah.
1: But no, he was on, it was Jerry about the
0: Lips. Oh, it was Jerry, yes.
1: Jerry the Lip was on about the Lips, but Willie was on.
0: Yes.
1: He was in a magical bus tour.
0: Oh, right.
1: So he was, a years ago, in Liverpool.
0: Oh, in the magic. Oh, yes, I did that as well. That's brilliant.
1: Magical bus tour.
0: Yeah, and it shows you all of the Beatles.
1: I was watching, come in this morning after walking the dog, and there was TV, and there was a wee man on, I don't know who he's talking about, I think it was Paul McCartney or something, went past him in the car when he was doing the magical bus tour.
0: Right.
1: And he says, that's wonderful, who you see.
0: Oh, isn't it just when you're on the magical mystery tour? Well, I loved Johnny Murphy, the actor who played Joey the Lips.
1: Joey the Lips.
0: And I love the bit in the film, you know, because they all think he's full of nonsense with his rock and roll stories, and you know, he's telling them, we've got to have a really good gig tonight because my old mate Wilson Pickett might call down to the gig afterwards, and they're all like,
2: dead on, Joey.
0: And of course, just after the band's packed up and gone home, the limo rolls by the gig, and who's in the back of the car? Oh, for goodness sake, it's only Wilson Pickett. He's telling the trip all classic, like the boy that cried wolf, we used to take the mic out of my dad and call him Joey the Lips, because he kept trying to tell me I'd played Ring-a-Ring-a-Rosies with Jimi Hendrix. But Jimi Hendrix died the year before I

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0: get so lonely, baby, well, they're so lonely.
1: Hopefully you never feel that lonely with Belfast 89 coming through your little speakers, keeping you company every day and every night with non-stop great music that you actually recognise, and not the same songs over and over again. Yeah. Stick with Belfast 89 and hopefully we keep you smiling through the day and the night. Now, I didn't know about Joey the Lips and the Commitments that the filmmaker Alan Parker had been considering either Van Morrison or Rory Gallagher for the role. I cannot imagine that.
2: No,
3: maybe
2: no.
3: Rory, but I wouldn't say Van.
1: No, me either. But he said...
2: They had to put subtitles on.
1: He said in retrospect that he thought that Murphy was the best choice. And it's incredible, really, that the Commitments has gone on to have life being turned into a stage show and still entertaining people today. Now, just around the corner, we have the answer to our cryptic pop clue. So, very last chance to get in with your answer. It's a one-word artist. Number of letters, 4. And Lady Joyce's clue is...
3: Distribute portions to others.
1: Distribute portions to others. Last chance to call. What is the name of the artist we're looking for? 90 23 89 89 is the number to ring.

0: negotiations here behind the mic to try and get round to Billy's dog spa, because it sounds like it's the best. Mabel gets the best treatment in the heat. What's Margaret doing for her? Tell me, it sounds amazing.
1: Oh, she gets a wash basin.
0: Yeah.
1: Turns up the cold water.
0: Yeah.
1: And puts a wee dog's paws on it.
0: Oh, lovely.
1: And then she gets a wet tea towel.
0: Mm.
1: And puts it over the top of it. Cool her down.
0: And do you reckon Margaret would extend this hospitality to me if I pumped right after the show?
1: No, but you might get the hose.
0: Get the hose treatment and the big scrubber.
1: You know what I mean? You'll end up like the wet t-shirt job.
0: The big yard scrubbing, but now you may calm down, right? What was I going to say? Now, I promised the Belfast Film Club that I would tell you about a special event they're doing in the American Bar tonight. So it's down there in Sailor Town. Kicks off at 7:30 and they've got an evening of short films lined up, live comedy, the chance to network, and also they're running a raffle, and there's great raffle prizes up for grabs, including two tickets to see Faith Healer by Brian Friel at the Lyric Theatre, two tickets to see Earth Day Alice at Belmont Bowling Club, they've got a 12-week BSL course up for grabs from Joseph's Deaf Centre, £35 Cynthia Lasham beauty voucher, loads of other things going up for grabs there as well. So why not get down there tonight? They're raising money for the Paper Hearts film. Do you remember the one we were talking about that highlights people in the deaf community here? So we're trying to support them, and if you can support them tonight by going down to that film event, it's a voluntary donation, and they'd love you to help them fundraise to make this special film Paper Hearts become a reality. So that's tonight in the American Bar, kicks off at 7:30, and the film club would love to see you down there. Right, the answer to

0: Baby Don't Go, Lady Joyce's cryptic pop clue was...
1: Share.
0: Yes, but what was the clue? Remind
1: us. It was distribute portions to others.
0: There we go. We told you it was a one-word artist, and it was Share. What is someone's message in there? And what about Share's twin sister?
2: Share-alike.
0: Share and Share-alike. Very good. Dings for you, Bill.
2: I had Dixie, Ange and Lorraine, Lizelle, Bernadette up in Dunmurray, Eddie and Jean, Jerry, Jill and Jerry, and then Hat Trickers, On C, Big G, Art Dean and Cork, Steph Thundershots, William Orangefield, Ethna, Paddy and Rosella, David J, Sharon, Sarah and Lilybrook, Frankie Logan, and Vicky.
0: I was raging, I'm never going to beat these 89ers. Well, you know what? We played you three. Did you have a ding there, Lily?
1: No, it was.
0: We played you three tunes at the beginning of the programme, and we played you Meatloaf with Cher. Joyce and I had another
1: brain
0: psychic.
1: Link. Yes, our little twin brains.
0: Psychic coincidence. So we had Meatloaf and Cher doing Dead Ringer for Love, Dead or Alive singing You Spin Me Round Like a Record, and Bon Jovi doing Wanted Dead or Alive. So the one word connection was dead. Then Billy revved up the DeLorean engine. Thankfully, that was alive and well. And he took us all the way back to 1967. And Lady Joyce's cryptic pop clue, a one word artist, distribute portions to others, four letters. And the answer was Share. Oh, I'm exhausted after all that.
2: You're not getting none of mine.
0: What?
2: You're not getting none of mine, I'm sure, no.
0: No, typical.
1: Got chocolate or something?
0: It's hard to share things that have already been taken from you. There's nothing left.
2: Are you good? You've eaten them already.

0: sitting here sweltered and I'm thinking that yard brush and the hose, I might take you up on that.
1: Well, use a sponge, not use the brush.
0: It's a bit more thorough than the wet lettuce, isn't it? Thank you so much for your company on the Thursday mid-morning show with Lisa Favell. Billy, you've never had it so good, how? And Lady Joyce, we will be. Joyce and I'll be back on Monday for the mid-morning show. And if you stick with Belfast 89, you've got 2 hours of great non-stop music on the way with the jukebox lunch between 12 and 2. Lisa J and Ken McCall standing by for the afternoon show 2 to 4, and Mervyn, your man for drive between 4 and 7. Playing out with Demi Screwsauce. Have a lovely day, whatever you're up to. Catch you soon.
2: Yeah,
1: bye. Bye. Take care.

0: great.
1: Well, it was pretty good.
0: Well, it wasn't bad.
1: Well, there were parts of it that weren't very good,
0: though. It could have been a lot better.
1: I didn't really like it.
0: It was pretty terrible.
1: It was bad.
0: It was awful.
1: It was terrible.
0: Get him away.
1: Hey, boo.
0: Boo.
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3: From the Sky News Centre at midday. A man who planned a terror attack along with his friend who went on to commit the Manchester synagogue attacks been jailed for 16 years. 31-year-old Mohammed Bashir carried out a reconnaissance mission with Jihad al-Shami at the UK's Defence Academy near Swindon last year. Weeks later, al-Shami was shot dead by police after the Heaton Park synagogue attack where two men were killed. Mrs Justice Chima Grubb sentenced Bashir in court.
4: Your example must stand as a warning to men who are attracted by this form of militant, violent and destructive Islam for religious or political reasons. Character is contagious.
3: Andy Burnham's promised to support cherished local spaces as he announces a 20% business rate cut for pubs, clubs and live music venues in England from April next year. The Prime Minister's plan is expected to save a typical pub around £1,100 annually and cost the Exchequer £100 million a year. Some owners say while it's welcome, it's only a drop in the ocean. Conservative leader Kemi Badenoch says it's not good enough.
5: Our new Prime Minister only wants to cut business rates by 20% and only for clubs, pubs and music venues. And he hasn't even found the money to pay for it. Look, I like to have a good time as much as the next person, but surely he can do better than that.
3: A teenage girl and a woman in her 40s have died after a group got into difficulty in the water in Essex. A third person is in hospital in a serious condition following the incident in West Mersey yesterday. The UK media regulator says it's seeking views on Sky's proposed takeover of ITV's media and entertainment arm. The Competition and Markets Authority say a formal investigation into the transaction has not yet begun. Hampshire's Utility Bowl will host a men's Ashes test for the first time next summer. It's been chosen alongside Trent Bridge, Lords, Edgbaston and the Oval. The one-off women's Ashes test starts at Headingley. That's the latest. I'm Faye Rowlands.

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The devil may care, and I am just a devil with love to spare. 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
1: From the Sky News Centre at 1. A man who plotted a terror attack with his friend has been jailed for at least 16 years. Mohamed Bashir was arrested in November for assisting a plot to target the UK Defence Academy near Swindon. Weeks later, his accomplice, Shihad al-Shami, committed a fatal knife rampage at a Manchester synagogue. Rob Potts is Assistant Chief Constable for Counter-Terrorism Policing North West.
2: Ultimately, we believe the reason that they focused on the UK Defence Academy in Shrivenham was because they perceived that that academy had links to the Israeli military.
1: Police say they're deeply sorry over missed opportunities to uncover the Manchester plot. The Nighttime Industries Association's welcomed a cut to business rates for pubs, clubs and live music venues in England from next year. The 20% discount will apply to more than 30,000 hospitality businesses from April, but won't include cafes, restaurants or other high street firms. Ian Hoskins runs several hospitality businesses in Liverpool.
3: I'd like to see full business rates reform, but as a stopgap, I think this is good. And I think it will encourage people that may either be considering closing a venue or deciding whether to open a new one. This goes a long way to kind of help confidence.
1: A teenage girl and a woman in her 40s have been killed after getting into difficulty at an Essex beach. A third person's in hospital in a serious condition following the incident in West Mersey yesterday. The number of homicides involving a knife or sharp instrument recorded in England and Wales has fallen to its lowest level for 35 years. 176 were logged by forces in the year to 2026. Weight loss and diabetes drugs may be linked to a higher risk of hair loss. Researchers found rates of alopecia were higher among those taking the medicines. And Jurgen Klopp is expected to be announced as Germany's manager tomorrow. The former Liverpool boss is understood to have agreed a deal to replace Julian Nagelsmann. That's the latest. I'm

0: Sheila Earle Martin's a mine. 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
1: From the Sky News Centre at 2. A Jewish leader says missed opportunities to uncover the Manchester synagogue attack are disappointing. Mohammed Bashir has been jailed for at least 17 years over a plot targeting a defence base in Oxfordshire last year. Weeks after his arrest, his friend Jihad al-Shami carried out a fatal knife attack at the synagogue. Greater Manchester Police have apologised. Mark Levy heads the Jewish Representative Council.
2: It's not down to me to accept an apology on behalf of other people. What we need to speak about is the length and depths of the relationship that we have with the police force, and it is important that our community know that they've gone to extreme lengths to reassuring us so we can continue our lives as proud British Jews on a day-to-day basis.
1: Andy Burnham's announced a 20% cut in business rates for pubs. He says the move is a first step to help businesses. Gambling, arcades and vape shops will see their business rate relief slashed to fund it. The Prime Minister says pubs are important and he wants them to know the cavalry is coming.
3: I will be a defender for them. I will speak up for them and act. It's all about doing, isn't it? You know, I'm doing something today. It may not be everything that they're looking for, but sometimes the small things matter as well.
1: A teenage girl and a woman have died at a beach in Essex. A witness says they were cut off by the tide while on a sandbank at West Mersey yesterday. Former River City actor Ian Robertson's been jailed for 9 years for raping one woman and assaulting others. He was convicted last month of five offences between 2004 and 2019. The media regulator says it's seeking views on Sky's proposed takeover of ITV. It's not yet decided whether to launch a formal investigation into the £1.6 billion deal. And nine members of England's athletic squad have pulled out of the Commonwealth Games ahead of tonight's opening ceremony. Katarina Johnson-Thompson, Dina Asher-Smith and Daryl Neeta are among those who won't compete in Glasgow. That's the latest. I'm Fade De Silver.

0: Yes, indeed. It's Thursday afternoon, and it's a Thursday Tunes and Chat here with myself, Ken McCaw, and my lovely friend,
1: Lisa J. Good afternoon.
0: Yes, I hope you're having a good afternoon. Still warm here in Belfast. Not as warm as it was last week, but
1: no.
0: In the studio, there's really not
1: it's
0: much difference.
1: Still quite warm in the studio. 29.6, I think it says there.
0: That's what it says.
1: Temperature gauge.
0: Okay, so I hope you're having a great week and a great Thursday. And we've got all the usual regular things here on a Thursday afternoon. We've got a few birthdays and a few other events to mention. We've got our week quick quiz, the Rock Stars quiz, and that'll come up in about half an hour's time or thereabouts. And then in the second hour, with our country quiz. So all the usual regulars look forward to, plus a bit of crack, and we want to hear from you. Lisa, remind everybody how they can get in touch with us here.
1: So they can phone me on 028 9023 8989. 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
0: There we go. Lisa's my well-organized communications assistant here. And as I say, lots of great music coming up, including this next one by the Staple Singers, If You're Ready.

0: Excellent. Take us into our first birthday today, and someone you will know well, I'm sure. I actually certainly knew the name, but I think Lisa maybe knows him personally, do you?
1: Well, not personally, although I wish I did.
0: Who we're talking about? We're talking about David Essex, of course, born this day in 1947. And you've been to a couple of shows?
1: At least three in recent years, and probably more going back quite a number of years. Oh, yes, he was one of my heartthrobs, I have to say, in the 1970s, 1980s, and I have seen him. And he's great, absolutely fabulous singer and musician.
0: Does it amaze you to think he's 79 today?
1: I can overlook that.
0: Yes, David Essex. He was David Cook originally, but he was born in Plaistow in Essex, and that's probably where he took his stage name from. So there you go. What have I got lined up? I've got the Silver Dream Machine. Y'all all know that. He starred in this and wrote the song as well. David Essex. Enjoy.

0: Yes, there we are, the birthday boy himself, David Essex and the Silver Dream Machine. Now, you, Lisa, have had a couple of callers, or at least one, anyway,
1: I've had a couple of phone calls, well, yes, and some WhatsApps and some texts. So we'll go
0: Thank you, everybody.
1: Yes, I'll get on with the text first, and it's from Kerry, Moses and Robin, and they just want to say hello to everyone that knows them. They say they enjoy the show very much, look forward to it every week, excellent tunes, and they love your questions and our great company, they say. And they say hello to anybody who's listening, keep up the excellent shows, love Kerry, Moses and Robin. So thank you for that. Glenn in Crawley has been in touch and he says yes, saying hello, have a good show. And it's 24 degrees, he said, over there, but feels like, I think he said 26. And finally, Mike P, who's a van driver for a local pharmacy, he's been on the phone to me and he said to me, Lisa, I must just tell you about a magical mystery tour that I was on. I said, oh yes. He said, yes, it was in East Belfast. And he said he thought he would have a little whip around on the coach, and we collect a fiver from everybody on it, and whoever chose the destination and got the right destination would win the amount of money that was collected.
0: All right, yeah.
1: And he said, so everybody was looking forward to it, putting in their guesses and so on, where they were going, didn't know where they were going because they'd booked this magical mystery tour. And he said the hat amounted to 200 quid.
0: Oh,
1: and
0: nice
1: it was
0: one.
1: It was won by the driver.
0: He wouldn't know where he's going, all right.
1: So thank you, Mike. Mike's a van driver, he said, from a far pharmacy. So thank you, Mike. That made me smile. And Ken, and I'm hope all of our listeners too. So thank you for that.
0: Yes, indeed. We just love it. You come in with your stories here to us, the pair of us, on a Thursday afternoon.
1: Mm-hmm.
0: So to keep the music going, we've got another great star that you will know. We've got Rod Stewart and a track called You're In My Heart. Enjoy the good music here on your local classic hit station, Belfast 89.

0: Yes, indeed. I quite like that song. I have to say, You're In My Heart. Lovely song by Rod Stewart, of course. And yeah, we're next to Plastic Bertram Band. It's a long time since you've heard them.
1: Oh, yes. And I remember they sang sometimes in French.
0: Well, this title is partly in French.
1: Is
0: or
1: it?
0: Maybe more in French. Yeah. Ça plan pour moi.
1: Ça plan pour moi.
0: Ah, thank
1: Ça
0: you.
1: Ça plan pour moi. No idea what it means, but...
0: No, but there you go. No doubt.
1: If anybody knows, please get in touch, let us know.
0: So that's what we've got coming up right after this.
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One left to take us up to the weather, and that is Albert Hammond and the Free Electric Band. Goose goes way back to 73, got to number 19 in the UK, didn't do so well across the water, but actually it got to number 1 in Norway and Sweden, believe it or not. So enjoy Free Electric Band to take us up to the weather.

And your weather then for tonight and into tomorrow, this evening, will be dry with some late brightness in places. And then the rest of the night will be mainly dry, but possible shower towards the north of the province. And the minimum temperature down to about 12 degrees. And then tomorrow, Friday morning, chance of a light shower in the north, but at first, but otherwise dry with some sunshine in the afternoon. And it's patchy light rain in the evening. It'll stay warm, temperature getting up to about 21 degrees. So that's your weather.

0: Okay, welcome into the second half hour of the programme, and that, of course, is the boss himself taking us out from the weather there, Thunder Road, Bruce Springsteen, indeed. Now, I know lots of you are sports fans out there. Lisa's probably not.
1: No, I'm definitely not a sports fan.
0: You've probably never heard of this guy, Lisa, but even the sports fans out there, unless you're a cricket fan, you probably haven't heard of this guy either.
1: Okay.
0: And, you know, they're sports fans, but then a very small minority of those, I appreciate. And I'm one of them, unfortunately. So there you are. Graham Gooch. Oh. Many of you have heard of him. Born this day in 1953. He captained England. He was an opening batsman, a prolific run scorer. Born in London, as I say, on this day in 1953. He's 73 today. And, well, I remember him quite well through listening to Test Match Cricket, etc.
1: Yes.
0: If you've ever listened to that, you will certainly know him. Graham Gooch, great guy, great batsman. Okay, Sam and Dave, I've got lined up here. I don't know Sam and Dave. I'll probably know them as soon as I've heard them, you know.
1: New to me as well. I just wanted to say hello to Eileen, who's been in touch.
0: Oh, yes,
1: from Salem. And talking of sports, she's a big fan of the Boston Red Sox. They didn't do very well last year, apparently, but they've won 14 of their matches in a row.
0: All right.
1: And they were doing the 15th, I think it was yesterday or the day before, and it was rained off, postponed. So I don't know if it's taken place yet, but she was keeping her fingers crossed that 15 wins in a row. Not bad, eh?
0: Pardon my lack of knowledge, but Boston Red Sox play what sort of sport?
1: Well, I think it's baseball.
0: Baseball?
1: Baseball, yeah. Yes.
0: It probably would be summer.
1: Yes.
0: Well, anyway.
1: Yes.
0: No doubt Eileen will clarify that to us.
1: I think it's baseball. Yes, I'm sure of it. Yes.
0: To all my American friends, I apologise. I'm not really into some of your games, but I hope you enjoyed the soccer tournament. That wee soccer tournament on over in the States
1: I did watch the fight. Well, I didn't watch the actual football final. I watched the half-hour entertainment in the half-time. Which was wonderful, but of course people were saying, where's the football, where's the football? It was far too long.
0: Well, I just enjoyed the break. I watched the football, but I got up and went out for a walk at halftime. Anyway, Sam and Dave come up and a track called Ain't That a Lot of Love. Enjoy the good music here in Belfast 89.

Well, there you are. That was Sam and Dave. I hope you enjoyed it. Yes. Now, our first week quiz. This is a quiz where I give you three tracks and you've got to tell me. All these bands that I'm mentioning or artists that I'm talking about here made their mark in the early 60s or in the 70s. And all you need to do is to match tracks up to the artist or the band. The three clues today, the three tracks are: number one, I Put a Spell on You. Number two, Lodi, that's L-O-D-I. And number three, Down on the Corner. Okay, so there you have all the usual ways to come in and let us know. You know the phone numbers and all by now. But we'll let that run for a few minutes and we'll see how we get on there. Repeat those tracks again. I Put a Spell on You, Lodi, and the third one is Down on the Corner. Let's have a wee rattle at that and see how we can go about it. I think most of you will get that, but anyway, we'll see how it goes. Meanwhile, we mentioned just another birthday today, another star. This lady was born in 1971 in Illinois, and she's a well-known bluegrass singer and fiddler, and her name is Alison Krauss, and she's 55 today. And what have I got lined up? A track from her. Enjoy. This is When You Say Nothing At All.

0: Yes, indeed. A lovely track from the birthday girl today, Alison Krauss. Now, we were talking about the Boston Red Sox.
1: Yes,
0: there.
1: We weren't sure if it was what the actual sport was.
0: We showed our
1: I thought it was baseball.
0: Yes. So we had a message from John. John, it's good to hear from you. I haven't heard from you for a week or two. It's great. And he says it's baseball. The Red Sox winning streak was broken yesterday in a 5-1 loss to Baltimore Oracles. So there you go.
1: Ooh.
0: Okay. And John, he's loving the music, and he says he's aboard the Blue Jacket in Baltimore Harbour.
1: Oh, how lovely.
0: That sounds gorgeous,
1: doesn't it? John? Oh, it sounds lovely. John, you're making us envious.
0: John, if I'm right, you're the John that normally comes in from Chesapeake Bay, so
1: yes.
0: You're not that far away there. Okay, going on to one more track here, and it's Alessi Brothers and a track called O'Larry.

0: indeed. A lovely track there, indeed. We're running away with time here, but next track I've lined up here is 8 Days a Week by the Beatles. And following that, we'll have the result of our quiz. So still time to enter, and the Beatles coming up in a moment.
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0: Yes, indeed. The Beatles in It Is a Week. And you had a wee story you came across about the Beatles.
1: It was in the Times yesterday. In Liverpool, they do a magical mystery tour, you know, named after the Beatles film in 1967, Magical Mystery Tour. And they take people around Liverpool to the Beatles' former homes, their schools and Strawberry Fields, which was a short walk from where John Lennon was born. So they were on the tour bus and they were stopped at traffic lights, and the tour bus driver happened to look around because there was a passenger in the next car waving at him and waving his phone at him. The passenger happened to be Paul McCartney, and the phone was Ringo Starr. He was doing a video call to Paul McCartney. So the passengers on the Magical Mystery Tour of the Beatles' former homes, etc., etc., were absolutely thrilled and stunned when Paul McCartney waved out to them.
0: Wow.
1: I know. And the bus, it's apparently Paul McCartney recognised the tour bus, because the tour bus is a modern version of the original vehicle that did feature in the 1967 film, which followed the adventures of the passengers on a magical mystery tour.
0: There you go.
1: Oh, I know.
0: Wouldn't that just be your dream if you happened to be on that?
1: I know. If I was doing my Derry Girls tour and some of them pulled up, wouldn't it be wonderful?
0: Yes, indeed. Okay, one other thing to do before we have our last track in this hour, and that is sort out our quiz. We had a couple of answers there.
1: Yes, and, we did indeed.
0: We did, and we'll go to them in a wee second. But the band that we were talking about today is, and this is a bit, I always find this is a bit of a mouthful, but it's Creedence Clearwater Revival. Yes, indeed. Many of you will remember that. I remember them from when I was a lot younger. So that's three of the tracks. I have another favourite track here that I'm going to play in a few minutes. But Lisa,
1: yes,
0: who got it right
1: so
0: today?
1: First of all, Glenn in Crawley in on the WhatsApp, and Doug in Texas in the WhatsApp. They both got it. And you mentioned one of the tracks there down in the corner. One of my favourites was Up Around the Bend.
0: Lisa, I'm going to have to give you to ring your bell again, because I've just noticed an email that John has sent us here, and he says that three songs in the quiz were all recorded by Creedence Clearwater Revival.
1: Oh, well done, John, you've a ding on my dinger.
0: Brilliant, thanks everybody who took part there. And yeah, don't forget in the next I'm going to tell you, I have Bad Moon Rising coming up. That's the track we're going to play to take us up to the news at the top of the hour here. And don't forget, after the news, we'll be starting into our country quiz. See if you can guess where we are today. I don't think it's a terribly difficult one today, but then I've said that before and been wrong. But have a go anyway. And in the meantime, we'll be back after the news. And taking us up to the news, as I said, we have Creedence Clearwater Revival and Bad Moon Rising.

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1: From the Sky News Centre at 3, a man who planned a terror attack along with his friend who went on to commit the Manchester synagogue attack has been jailed for at least 17 years. 31-year-old Mohammed Bashir carried out a reconnaissance mission with Jihad al-Shami at the UK's Defence Academy near Swindon last year. Weeks later, al-Shami was shot dead by police after the Heaton Park attack where two men were killed. Mrs Justice Chima Grubb sentenced Bashir in court.
2: Your example must stand as a warning to men who are attracted by this form of militant, violent and destructive Islam for religious or political reasons. Character is contagious.
1: Andy Burnham says he wants pubs to know the cavalry is coming after he announced a 20% cut in their business rates. Clubs and live music venues across England will get one too, with higher bills for vape shops instead. Michael Kill from the Nighttime Industries Association says it's a drop in the ocean compared to what's needed, but he's still pleased.
3: The difference is the rhetoric from this current regime, the way that the Chancellor is talking about the cost of doing business, the way that the Cabinet meeting suggested he was going to look at the cost of daily living. It definitely feels like there is an encouraging direction where there is more to come.
1: A teenage girl and woman have died after getting into difficulty in the sea at an Essex beach. There's a third person in hospital following the incident in West Mersey. Weight loss and diabetes drugs may be linked to a higher risk of hair loss. Researchers say it could be linked with rapid weight loss and reduced calorie intake. Drivers are being warned fuel prices are heading back up. The RAC says the Middle East conflict could push petrol towards £1.60 a litre and diesel close to £1.80. And Zinedine Zidane is expected to be named as the next head coach of France. The former Real Madrid boss is in line to replace Didier Deschamps. That's the latest. I'm Fader Silver.

0: Yes, indeed. Welcome to the second hour of the programme this afternoon. And that was, of course, Archie Bell and the Drells, Soul City Walk. Yes, this is the half hour when we have our country quiz, and we'll be coming up with the first clue right after the next track. But in the meantime, Lisa's going to remind us all how you can contact us here in the studio.
1: Yes, you can phone me on 028 9023 8989. 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
0: There you go, that's the way to do it. And first clue coming up after this great song from Neil Diamond, goes way back to 1976. It was the title of an album he released, and this was the number one single on it. And it's what you get here on a Thursday afternoon. A Beautiful Noise. Enjoy.

0: just to give it a tune.
1: Yes, indeed. I just love that song, and I hope you enjoyed it too. Okay, so our first quick clue for our country quiz today. This country has a coastline and borders with four other countries. It has a total land area of nearly 882 square kilometres. That's just over 340,000 square miles. The population is approximately 241.5 million. I'm getting a bit dyslexic here. And it is the site of several ancient cultures, including an 8,500-year-old Neolithic site. Okay, so that's the first clue for our quiz today. Quite a large country, quite a large population. Where are we today? Two more clues to come over the next 20, 25 minutes or so. But first of all, I'm taking us on through. We have hot chocolate. And don't stop it now.

0: Yes, hot chocolate. I love hot chocolate every morning, and I love their music every day.
1: Oh, yes, I love hot chocolate. That's only one of the nicest things about winter. A big hot chocolate with marshmallows floating on the top, chocolate, and maybe a chocolate wafer tucked into it as well.
0: A lady after my own heart, no doubt. Okay, clue number two then for today's quiz. What country are we in today? This country gained independence from colonial rule in 1947. Its prominent religion is Islamic. That's about 96.5% in that country. It's a middle power nation and has the world's sixth largest standing armed forces. Why do I have to stand all the time? I don't know, but anyway. The country's economy has agriculture as its backbone, but it also produced several world-class mathematicians. So there you are. That's clue number two. Let's see what... what I'm going to do, I'm going to play two tracks together here. First of all, there's Junior Walker and the All-Stars, and then we have Paul Simon. The All-Stars are I'm a Roadrunner, and then Paul Simon is Late in the Evening. So back-to-back tracks, and then we'll have our third clue after that.

0: Yes, indeed. Another one of my favourite artists there, Paul Simon. Late in the evening or early in the morning, I really don't mind.
1: Yes.
0: Okay, so third clue then for our quiz today. What country are we in? This country is a nature-friendly country. Our nature-friendly nation. Being in the path of migratory birds, large birds like falcons, eagles, and other wild animals hunting for fur and leather trading was a prominent in this country. However, this led to a new law that forbids the hunting of wild animals and birds. I must admit, when I was doing the research for this, I was really pleased to see that.
1: Yes, it's great, isn't it?
0: It's not what I would have guessed or even thought of.
1: I would never, I would never have expected that from this country, definitely.
0: Yeah. But there you go. We live in a world and we just enjoy good surprises. Okay, that's the third clue. After the next track, I'll do a wee bit of a recap over the three clues. And the next track we've got lined up is Bob Marley and Iron Lion Zion. And that's coming up right after this.
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Yes, Lanzan Bob Marley. Okay, we better recap then for you, and it's still time to get your guesses in for our quiz today. This country has a coastline and borders with four other countries. It's quite a large country, about 340,500 square miles, and has a population of just over 241 million people. Got its independence in 1947, and it's mainly Islam is the main religion in the country, followed by about 96.5%. It's a middle power nation, and it's a very friendly, nature-friendly nation. This was interesting to both Lisa and I here. They brought in a new 96.5%. It's a middle power nation, and it's a very friendly, nature-friendly nation. This was interesting to both Lisa and I here. They brought in a new law that forbid the hunting of

your weather then for tonight and into tomorrow morning. This evening will be dry with some late brightness in places, and the rest of the night will be mainly dry, but there may be the odd shower in the north later on. Temperature dropping to about 12 degrees overnight, and then tomorrow a chance of a light shower in the north, but otherwise a dry day, some sunshine. And by afternoon there may be patchy light rain in the evening, but it will stay warm and temperatures climb to about 21 degrees tomorrow. And that's your weather.

0: Listen to our very own Van Morrison, Full Force Gale, taking us out from the weather there. Was that quite appropriate?
1: Oh, very appropriate indeed.
0: Actually, nothing to do with me at all, but there you go. Okay, so what country were we in today? That is the question. And for those of you who are still scratching their heads, we were in Pakistan. Yes. Officially, the Islamic Republic of Pakistan. It's a country in South Asia. It has a 650-mile coastline along the Arabian Sea and the Gulf of Oman in the south. And it's bordered by India to the east, Afghanistan to the west, Iran to the southwest, and China to the northeast. There you go. A few wee things about it before we have the winners here. I'll have a guess at pronouncing this Sikalot. Yeah, that's probably fairly close. Located in Pakistan, is the world's largest producer of hand-sewn footballs. How ever knew that? Even after we've all watched the World Cup recently. Local factories in the region produce 40 to 50 million footballs a year, which is roughly 50 to 70% of the world's total of hand-sewn footballs. Pakistan also has one of the oldest civilizations in history. Magarath, dating back to 6000 BC, is now seen as the precursor to the Indus Valley civilization. It's one of the earliest sites with evidence of farming and herding in South Asia. And a wee funny to sign it up with. Pakistan boasts the world's highest ATM, automatic teller machine. The world's highest ATM. It's operated by the National Bank of Pakistan and it's installed at a height of 16,007 feet above sea level on the Pakistan-Chinese border at the Kajumbra Pass. And of course, the largest city is Islamabad. But the largest one is Karachi, but the capital city is Islamabad. So there you are. That's where we were today. Lisa, did we get any correct answers?
1: We got a few correct answers, yes. First of all, Glenn and Crawley in on the WhatsApp. Doug from Texas in on the WhatsApp. Yes, you both got Pakistan. Doris came in too locally on the WhatsApp. She got Pakistan. And on the emails, we had Karsten, who's in the Baltic Sea at the moment, and he said also Pakistan.
0: There you go. Well done. Karsten, good to hear from you again. Good to hear from all of you who took part today. And I've got a lovely Mamas and Papas track dedicated to you, Creek Valley. Enjoy.

0: Yes, indeed. And as usual, this time on a Friday, a Thursday afternoon, time is running away with us. So we've got Climax Blues Band coming up. Couldn't get it right, and that's just after this.
1: See that old mattress of mine? It would give doing anything flat in your back a bad name, so it would. So when I saw Direct Furniture were doing King Coil mattresses, you know, the ones you get in them big partial tiles, and endorsed by the International Chiropractor Association, I said to myself, there's something worth rolling out of bed for. There's over 1,000 beds better than my old one in stock right now. Well, minus one for me. 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Just tell them me, shan't ye?
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0: Okay, so there we go. That is the Climax Blues Band, and it's time on a Thursday afternoon for our Country Corner. Lisa's got details of who we're talking about and the track today. Lisa.
1: Yes, Blanket on the Ground today by Billie Jo Spears. She was an American country music singer born Billie Jean Moore in Texas in 1938 and was known for a series of singles about assertive women. She was called BJ throughout her childhood and grew up with country music as her mother was a guitarist in a country and western band. She made her first recording at the age of 13, and in 1964 she moved to Nashville, changed her name professionally to Billie Jo Spears. Her peak years were the 70s and early 80s, and she had her greatest success overseas, particularly in the UK. Blanket on the Ground was released in 1975. It had previously been rejected by several producers who thought the song's sexual themes were too controversial. It topped the American country charts and became a commercial pop success in numerous countries around the world. She died in 2011 at the age of 73 at her home in Texas.
0: There we go. Billie Jo Spears, Blanket on the Ground.

0: Yeah, certainly a very popular, lovely track there, Blanket on the Ground. Two deaths of people, one of whom you will have heard of, and the other you will probably never have heard of. And this day in 1811, a chap called Isaac Singer died. And what did Isaac Singer do? What's his note in history? Yes, he invented the sewing machine. You've all heard of Singer sewing machines, I'm sure. And the other one is, just mentioned briefly again, is Amy Winehouse, passed away this day in 1983 at the age of 27. And one other thing we want to mention before we go is a historical thing. 1888 saw John Boyd Dunlop patent the pneumatic tire. All right, Lisa?
1: Yes, and if you do any of the walking tours around Belfast or the bus tours, you'll see the blue plaque because he was a vet as well as an inventor, and he had his veterinary practice just off May Street in Belfast.
0: That's right. He was actually Scottish, but he spent most of his life over here in Northern Ireland. And, he developed a pneumatic tire because he saw his son riding on a bicycle and getting a very sore back, wasn't that?
1: That's exactly it. Yeah, he developed the tire, the rubber tire.
0: And unfortunately, he wasn't very switched on because he sold the invention to a partner and got very little out of it. But his name still lives on.
1: His name lives on, yes.
0: Okay, so that's really about it for today. It's been really good to have had you with us today. I hope you've enjoyed the music and all the crack that's gone on here. And Mervyn will be in. In fact, just see him out the door there. Mervyn will be in a few minutes, and he'll keep us going through drive time. But for me and for Lisa, we want to say goodbye and see you next week.
1: Yes, we do indeed. And this track is at the special request of Marty 3, who's texted in to say, please, can you play anything by the Eagles?
0: No problem to me playing by the Eagles. This, of course, is Witchy Woman. Goodbye, and thank you for listening today.
1: Bye-bye. Bye.

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1: From the Sky News Centre at 4, the Prime Minister says he will put a pause on the plan for the early release of prisoners in England and Wales. It was due to start in September, but Andy Burnham says an urgent review is being carried out. He's also announced a 20% cut in business rates for England's pubs. Tory leader Kemi Badenoch says it's not good enough.
2: Our new Prime Minister only wants to cut business rates by 20% and only for clubs, pubs and music venues. And he hasn't even found the money to pay for it. Look, I like to have a good time as much as the next person, but surely he can do better than that.
1: A man who plotted a terror attack with his friend has been jailed for at least 17 years. Mohamed Bashir was arrested in November for assisting a plot to target the UK Defence Academy near Swindon. Weeks later, his accomplice, Jihad al-Shami, committed a fatal knife rampage at a Manchester synagogue. Rob Potts is Assistant Chief Constable for Counter-Terrorism Policing North West.
3: Ultimately, we believe the reason that they focused on the UK Defence Academy in Shrivenham was because they perceived that that academy had links to the Israeli military.
1: Police say they're deeply sorry over missed opportunities. A police officer who took his own life in May is now being investigated for violent sex offences and attempted murder. Alan Greer, who was 47, was questioned in the days before his death about a rape in Glasgow in 2012. A drought's been declared in North Wales and the Upper Severn. It's the first part of the UK to confirm that status this summer. The UK media regulator says it's seeking views on Sky's proposed takeover of ITV's media and entertainment arm. A formal investigation into the transactions not yet begun. And winger Alejandro Garnacho has completed a season-long loan move from Chelsea to Aston Villa. He scored 8 goals in 43 appearances for the Stamford Bridge club. That's the latest. I'm Faye De Silva.
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5: Traffic busy on the following routes today. On the M2, junction 4 to junction 5, as is Temple Patrick in both directions. On the M2 approaching the Nelson Street off slip, the A12 West Link towards York Street is busy at the moment, and the M3 towards D Street for Bangor bound traffic. Slow moving as usual. At the airports, Belfast International, the EasyJet 5-4 from Nice is now due at 10-5. The 5-past EasyJet from Palma is due at 26. And Belfast City Airport are saying everything there is on time.
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Very good afternoon. How are you today? Hope you're well. Thursday. This week's been flying in. It's Mervyn with you through until 7 o'clock today. Oh, we've got a busy show. But before we go to that, thanks to Lisa and to Ken for the last couple of hours. Oh, you know what I did today? I did crunches at lunchtime. Have you ever tried crunches at lunchtime? Well, I only did a few because I only had one bag of crisps, but there you go. It's National Gorgeous Grandmother Day. Oh, are you a gorgeous granny? Oh, look at you. It's also National Vanilla Ice Cream Day. And one, I have only ever heard people from Lurgan saying this. It is National Yada Yada Yada Day. Later on, we've got our food spottings. We've got our wee question of the day. We've got artists with connections in their songs. We're going to take a look at the top 10 back in 1971. But you know what the big thing is today? Yep, the after show party at 6:30. If you got a little tune you would want to hear, let me know what it is. I will put it into the after show party playlist. What we are not going to talk about today, the £2 bus fare. The hosepipe ban in the Republic. Some millionaires want to pay more tax. Musk is no longer a trillionaire. And same old faces, just in different seats. Oh, we're talking about the cabinet. Anyway, our wee question of the day, which I do want to talk about. What is your favourite sandwich? I was in a few sandwich places today, and the sandwiches were flying out the door. So would you be going for a BLT? Would you be going for a chicken salad? Would you be going for maybe a tuna and sweet corn? So this is, if you were buying a sandwich, what would you be going for as a filling?

Oh, just warming up our vocal cords for a lot of sing-along tunes. Now, here, tell me, do you like cheese? Oh, you do? Oh, no, you don't. Two-thirds of us say we hate blue cheese, despite never having tried it. 90% of us, 9 out of 10 people say they enjoy cheese, but 40%, so 4 out of 10 say, oh, I'm not going beyond a mild cheddar. Favourite cheeses, in 10th place, Stilton. Halloumi's at number 9, Feta's at 8, Brie's at 7, Parmesan is at 6. Cream cheese, you know, like Philadelphia, it's in 5th place. The top 4 cheeses go Red Leicester at 4, mild cheddar's at 3, mozzarella is at 2, and mature cheddar's at number 1. Where's vintage cheddar? Oh, if you're going to have a nice cheddar, you want a good strong one with lots of nutty notes.

0: Thursday Drive Time at Belfast 89 with Mervyn. Hello. Good to have you along today. And wait to see who's been in touch. Jim has been on. This is Jim down in Newcastle. He says, good afternoon, Mervyn. Good afternoon, Jim. Jim says he's tuned in for the duration. And he also wants to say happy birthday to Kobe. Many happy returns. Oh, thank you very, very much. Kobe is actually six today.
1: Belfast 89.
0: Oh, but we're having his little party tomorrow. Jim, thanks for that. Who else has been on? Joe from Lisburn. Afternoon, Mervyn. Afternoon, Joseph. How's it going? And Joe's given me a couple of ideas for the after-show party. Thank you for that. Joe, maybe you could let me know. Our wee question of the day is, what's your favourite sandwich filling? So are you going for maybe a chicken salad or a tuna and sweet corn, or you just want plain ham or ham and cheese or a BLT? Let me know. Adam has been on. This is Adam Connolly. He's up in Ballycastle. Can you just imagine the weather he is enjoying up there? Adam, how's things? He says, hi, Mervyn. Hi, Adam. And he says, can you please play Addicted by Dan Seals? Adam, not a problem. Thanks for keeping it Belfast 89 this lovely Thursday afternoon. And going back to Adam. Adam, you'll have to tell me, what do you fancy inside a nice sandwich?

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0: at 6:30. If there's a song you want to hear, let me know. I'll put it in for you. So our wee question of the day is, what's your favourite sandwich filling? Katrina's been on. Katrina, how are you, chumass? And here, isn't this week going fast? Anyway, here, I was thinking, you know, maybe tuna and sweet corn or chicken salad or something plain like that. Katrina's going for a lobster roll. She says, absolutely yum. Oh, nothing fishy for me. But, that sounds lovely. If you like sort of fish. Adam was back on again. Remember I said to Adam, what's your filling? He says he's not a fan of cold sandwiches. Adam, I'll come back to that in a minute. But he says, I do like toasted sandwiches. Oh, bring them on. He says, with chicken, salami and pepperoni and maybe a drizzle of sweet chilli sauce. Oh, knock them into you there, lad. I can take or leave cold sandwiches. But do you know my favourite sandwich? It's a chicken fillet sandwich. Just with mayonnaise and maybe about 11 herbs and spices. It always goes down well. Jack the Hat's been on. Jack the Hat says, good afternoon, Mervyn. Good afternoon, Jack the Hat. How are you, man? And hope you're having a good day. I wonder who's out under the tree. Anyway, he says, a great start to the show. Thank you very much. And Jack is going for chicken mayo. Oh, yes. Remember and make at least two or three of them. We were talking about Jim down in Newcastle. Wait to hear this. He says his favourite sandwich is smoked. Remember and make at least two or three of them. We were talking about Jim down in Newcastle. Wait to hear this. He says his favourite sandwich is smoked cheese and pepperoni.

that. Carl, what would you be having in a sandwich? Sharon's been on. Sharon says, good afternoon, Mervyn. Good afternoon, Sharon. How is the form today, girl? Let me have a look. Oh, here. Looking good. Anyway, Sharon says she's going for roast chicken and bacon. Oh, what a combination. She then tells me that she loves all cheeses, mostly. She says, don't tell anyone, but I worked in the cheese factory and it didn't put me off. Wait to tell you, Sharon. I've got my own connections to a certain cheese factory and it didn't put me off.

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2: Oh, we're in for a dry evening with some late brightness in places. Oh, the places are where we are. The rest of the night's going to be mainly dry. Tomorrow, there's going to be a chance of a light shower at first. Otherwise, by the afternoon, it's going to be dry with some sunshine. Come evening, there could be some patchy rain.

Rain in places. The outlook for Saturday to Monday. Cloudy on Saturday, with outbreaks of rain spreading in at times. A few early showers on Sunday, otherwise dry. And there's going to be further cloud and rain spreading east on Monday. As far as the roads go, it's all the usuals. The M3 towards D Street for Bangor bound traffic. The West Link is slow moving towards York Street. The M2 approaching the Nelson Street off slip. And as we've been reporting all week, the continuing roadworks on the M2 between Junction 4 and Junction 5. Classic hits down the summer with Mervyn. Down

don't know about you, but I must say I'm in fine voice today. Oh, I was asking the wee question, if you were having a sandwich, what would be your filling? Good day, Mervyn. You're sounding good as always. Oh, thank you very much. This is John McCracken. And you know the way we usually say it's John in Chesapeake? He's still in Baltimore Harbour. Anyway, he says, I suppose the one would expect my favourite to be the Chesapeake Classic, which is the crab cake sandwich. Mervyn must go googling. But he says, no, Mervyn, that's not my favourite. He says, give me a deli ham and Swiss on rye with mayo on one side and horseradish mustard on the other and a big dill pickle slice and a cold beer. I'll give you that again in case you're making notes. He's wanting deli ham and Swiss on rye. He wants mayonnaise on one side, horseradish mustard on the other, and a big dill pickle slice and a cold beer. He says, who ever heard of a cake sandwich anyway? I'm going to Google. Anyway, he says, as always, thanks for the great music and fun lesson. Best regards, John Still in Baltimore Harbour. John, thanks for sharing that. I'm just wondering now, what size is the plate? Trisha in Lisburn's been on. Trisha, hello. How are you, girl? Good to hear from you. She says, hello, Mervyn. Hello, Trisha. She says, my favourite sandwich is egg and onion with mayonnaise. Oh, bring it on. Oh, lovely. Thank you very much for that. Who's been on? Angie McKee. Angie is the leader of the Sunshine Girls. Angie, how are you today? She says, hi, darling. Hi, lover. Angie's favourite sandwich would be whatever my choice is. Oh, okay. Thanks for that, Angie. You sort of threw me there. Did I tell you about Sharon? What was Sharon's? I gave you Sharon's. Let me check the other screen now. Kerry Moses and Robin has been on. Kerry, how are you? Kerry says, well, Mervyn. Well, Kerry. Says, I love a bacon and brie sandwich. Oh, here go you. And I love parmesan on my pasta. And I love cheese in general. Oh, that's good. But she's not sure about blue cheese. Oh, here, you have to try it. Just close your eyes, shove it in your gum and give it a good chewing. Says, I hope you got my email okay. Oh, we'll have to look. Because our normal studio email has been sorted out. You don't need to send me on the Mervyn one, but I'll go and check. And she says, just keep up the excellent shows. Love, Kerry, Moses and Robin. Oh, thank you very much. So our wee question of the day, what are you having in your sandwich? Now, do you have a dog? You do? Oh, you have more than one? Aye, okay. Do you take pictures of said dog? Oh, you do? Lots of them. All right, okay. Well, apparently, the best way to get a dog to pose for the perfect picture is to say meow to it. This is according to an expert. The expert is a professional dog photographer. I think I'm one of those, called Kerry Jordan. She says some of her top tips include making a noise they haven't heard from you before, like a high-pitched or a pa-pa-pa or a meow. And she says our pooches won't wait while we walk away to take a picture, so it's better to find a comfortable spot in flowers, my hay fever go mad, or grass, and get them to sit there while we take a picture directly from above. There's nothing like having all the pictures of the head of your puppy dog. Anyway, dog owners should make taking a photo fun and reward their pup afterwards so they associate it with something positive.

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Oh, we've spotted some various things when I've been out doing my supermarket spotting. But you know what? You see, before I even went in, I saw an elderly man at this certain supermarket, starts with a T. He was collecting all the trolleys. He must have been pushing 70. You know what they have? Christmas. I was going to say tins of sweets, but you know what I mean? Those plastic cartons of sweeties. They're all out. They're charging £6 a go for them. What else did I spot when I was out? McVitie's digestives. Pink. They brought out pink chocolate digestives. Hobnobs have brought out Odie Snaps. They're a caramel Odie Snap biscuit. I don't know what they taste like. Spam. Oh, that good old family treat of Spam. They've got a new flavour, hot and spicy. Oh, I bet you it's just running off the shelves. And Asda. Oh, you know what they've got? They've got new Krispy Kreme variety bites. There's 8 of these wee tiny donuts and a packet, and they just look... Oh, all I'm saying is there's only 8 of them. What else did I see? Oh, have you got an air fryer? Aren't they the best things ever? Well, in Sainsbury's, they've got new Nando's air fryer seasonings. They've got a medium one. They've got a Perry barbecue one. And they've got a Perry paprika and garlic one. So if you want to add a wee bit of flavour to your air frying, back to Sainsbury's, they've got wee tiny Fanta multi-pack cans, and they've got 4 different flavours in them. Tony's, you know that chocolate brand? They have brought out a new popcorn chocolate bar. Tony's Chocolony popcorn bar. Lovely. But here, you know the classiest of them all? An M&S dark chocolate with mint. It's 85% cocoa, and you know something? Oh, there's not enough to eat in a bar.

Yo, Mr. Bob Seger in fine voice. C'est la vie. What was I going to say to you? Aye. Man, maybe you haven't heard this so far, but today is a special day. It's National Give Your Wife, stroke girlfriend, stroke partner, whatever she wants day. Now, I'm surprised if the lady in your life hasn't reminded you of that, but I'll just remind you in case you're on your way home and you need to pick up something to remind your wife. Today, National Give Your Wife Anything She Wants Day. Now, in the next hour, we are going to have our little connections. So I'm going to give you an artist, I'm going to give you a song title, but that artist has a connection with another song that they're well known for. I'm going to start off with, where do we see, who we'll start off with? Oh, why, the Bee Gees. The Bee Gees had a song called New York Mining Disaster. But they're also very well known for something else that was a link to a disaster, as one might say.

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1: From the Sky News Centre at 5, Andy Burnham's announced a 20% cut in business rates for pubs in England. He says the move, which will also apply to clubs and live music venues, is a first step to help businesses. Gambling arcades and vape shops will see their bills rise to fund it. The Prime Minister says he wants pubs to know the cavalry is coming.
2: I will be a defender for them. I will speak up for them and act. It's all about doing, isn't it? You know, I'm doing something today. It may not be everything that they're looking for, but sometimes the small things matter as well.
1: Meanwhile, plans to release thousands of prisoners early across England and Wales have been paused. Andy Burnham's announced a freeze on the scheme, which was due to start in September, to ease overcrowding in jails. Yesterday, it was revealed two men who killed a police officer could be among those freed. Mark Fairhurst from the Prison Officers Association thinks a review is right.
3: We must listen to the victims of crime. We've got a lot of worried people now who are fearful that come September, their perpetrator will be on the streets. This doesn't feel like justice to me. This is so, so wrong.
1: Police say they're deeply sorry over missed opportunities to potentially stop the Manchester synagogue attack. Jihad al-Shami's phone was seized weeks before. His accomplice has been jailed for at least 17 years over a separate plot. A teenage girl and a woman have died at a beach in Essex. A witness says they were cut off by the tide while on a sandbank at West Mersey yesterday. North Wales and the Upper Severn has become the first part of the UK to declare a drought this summer. It's after record dry conditions. And Manchester City have completed the signing of Elliot Anderson from Nottingham Forest in a deal worth £116 million. The England midfielder moves to the Etihad on a five-year contract. The announcement of an agreement between the two clubs was made while Anderson was with the national team at this summer's World Cup. That's the latest. I'm Paige de Silva.
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5: Traffic busy on the following routes. On the M3 towards D Street for Bangor bound traffic. On the West Link towards York Street. On the M2 approaching the Nelson Street off slip. And all week it's been busy on the M2 junction 4 to 5 at Temple Patrick in both directions because of those roadworks. At the airports, Belfast International are reporting the EasyJet 5 past 5 from Palma is now due at 20 to 6.
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0: Boney M. Now, our first little artist with a connection in their songs. We're going for the Bee Gees. Now, they had a song called New York Mining Disaster, but they also had another song titled that you could link to a disaster or something that's very upsetting. Keep the answers coming in. Now, you see, when you go on holidays, do you send back postcards? Nah, apparently we are now into what's called a postcard. 79% of us say we now don't send traditional postcards home, preferring to share pictures online. Yeah, I'd say that's true. And we go on social media to boast to friends and family where we've been. I always laugh at that. Oh, I'm going on holiday. Oh, anywhere nice? No, somewhere totally, you know. Anyway, a third of us try to point or to post glorious holiday snaps online by 9 o'clock on a Monday morning. You know why? It's a deliberate attempt to make work colleagues jealous. As if. One of three of us will upload a postcard or two on a Sunday evening when we know most people will be dreading the working week ahead. As if. And 31% of us attempt to post holiday pictures when we know colleagues will be suffering from the post-lunch slump. Can you even call these people friends? Apparently, the top 10 things we love about summer: lying in the sun, reading a book in the sunshine. I've never heard of that book, In the Sunshine, have you? Anyway, the smell of cut grass. Oh, no way. Walking in a park, summer clothes, watching a sunset, a barbecue with family and friends. The top 3 things we love about the summer: eating ice cream, nah, no thank you, visiting a beach, and the top thing, going on holiday.

Evening, Mervyn. Evening, Carrie. How's Moses and Robin? Good to hear from you. She says, she's going to be a brilliant song for the after show party. Carrie, I put that in for you. She says, I take it as the jukebox tonight after your good self. Yeah, Susan's away on holiday. She's away overseas. Her family over in India. She has a few birthdays for me. Can I please wish Ella Houston and Lena Wilson happy third birthdays, and happy birthday to Carl Boyd. Carrie says, one sleep to go until Friday. Oh, here an old girl, it's Friday Eve. Oh, possibly one of the best days of the week. Only one sleep to the weekend. Carrie says, is that you until Monday? Yep, I'm not back until Monday after tonight. Anyway, she wants me to say hello to anybody else who knows Carrie, Moses and Robin. Lawrence has been on. Lawrence, afternoon to you. Yep, that's the right answer. Let me go to another screen. Jerry's been on. Jerry says, I just got to get a message to you. All right, okay. He says, I like the early BG stuff more than their disco stuff. And then he sent me a picture. Oh, nice picture, Jerry. Jack the Hat's been on. Yep, you've got it right. Well done. Who else? Joe, afternoon again. Yep, Carlin, you've got it right. Baz, you're cooking today, man. Anne without an E, and I think I mentioned Lawrence. I've heard from John, normally of Chesapeake, but currently in Baltimore. Harbour. He gives me a different answer. John has put a lot of thought into this. John, too much thought. He says, Mervyn, I think walking back to Waterloo must be it. Certainly a disaster for the French. Aye, you're right. what did they have against the French anyway? Because they're French? No, have another wee think. So the Bee Gees had a song. It was called New York Mining Disaster. But they had another hit with a song that could be related to something disastrous or something upsetting.

Do you remember last night I was telling you about Powerball starting today? Well, today's the day. Powerball has officially landed in the UK. And today's the day you can go along and buy a ticket for the first time. And you know something? It's already causing a stir because the first jackpot, a massive $300 million. Mervyn might not be back on Monday. It's the same game that's been huge in the United States for years, with some jackpots over $1 billion. And now many of us here can play it. The rules are simple enough. You pick five numbers from between 1 to 69, plus a Powerball from 1 to 26. Or, of course, you can go and have a lucky dip. The jackpot, it keeps rolling and rolling and rolling until someone matches everything. That's why it gets so big. And even if you don't land the top prize, matching all five main numbers still gets you a guaranteed million. I'll settle for that. The odds of winning the whole thing are tiny, though, 1 in 292 million. But there's a 1 in 14 chance of winning something. Now, here, that's not too bad. So, basically, the world's slowest surprise, you're rich. The UK version starts at 12 million. It's uncapped. And if more than one person wins across all the counties, their prizes get split. So here, are you just going to have a go, even on the first game? As I say, it's called Powerball. Oh, 300 million. Oof, I'd be quite happy with 300 quid.

0: See that old mattress of mine? 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

0: Oh, making your radio go zing on a Thursday. I remember buying that on 7-inch vinyl, playing it till there's no grooves left. Do you ever wonder if your bank, if somebody at your bank looks through your bank statement and they're wondering, what is this person spending their money on? The reason that came into my head, that Powerball thing, it's £4 a line. Don't ask me how I know that information. Anyway, there's the spooky things are going on at the moment. Sharon was on because we're trying to work out what this Bee Gees song could be. I thought this was easy. Anyway, Sharon says, you could fall over doing that. How about I started a joke? No. Who else has been on? Simon of Simon and Elaine fame. Good afternoon. Marvellous Majestic. Meteoris Motivated Mervyn. Oh, right. Okay. Thanks. Oh, here's good to hear from you. Hope all is well. Och, Simon, you know how it goes.
1: I feel good.
0: Anyway, he says, Bee Gees did a song called I Started a Joke with a lyric in it saying, I fell out of the bed hurting my head. Is that the disaster one you're talking about? Simon! No, it's not. who else has been on? John, who's over in Baltimore Harbour. Oh, by the way, we've got more geography information. John says, by the way, Baltimore Harbour is just up the Patasko River from the Chesapeake. I have to go and look. He's saying, if it's not walking back to Waterloo, it must be it's I started a joke. No, all three of you's far too complicated. Do I need to give you a clue? The people on this list who have got it will kick me for saying, I know. Watch your steps.

0: the wrong rabbit holes. I thought this was easy. Carl's been on, says normal services resumed. Oh, you're good for that. And her little girl is 45 next week, but she still calls in to see her mummy and her daily cuppa. Oh, brilliant, brilliant, brilliant. Carl says I'm good for, useful for something. Aye, if it's only putting the kettle on. Carl, first of all, guessed that the quiz question was New York mining disaster. No. And then you know something? She got it right. She took a step in the right direction. Good for that. Oh, look who's on. Afternoon, Mervyn. Afternoon, Mary. This is Mary Trainer. Mary, how are you today, girl? Oh, good to hear from you. She says, afternoon, Mervyn. He says, is it? Mary, it is. You are cooking, girl. She says, great show. Lots of laughter. Oh, Mary, thanks. Thanks for taking the time to write in. Simon of Simon & Lorraine has been on. Oh, so sad, Mervyn. ... Steps? Really? And then they gave me the right answer. Yeah, you, at least you got it. Ted Johnson's been on. We all know Ted. Ted the barber. He says, Swervy Mervyn. Hi, Ted. How are you? He says, how's it going, boss? Oh, as I said before.
1: I feel good.
0: Anyway, he says, still listening to the best tunes on the radio. Oh, Ted, thank you so much. The Bee Gees songs. He says, would it be How Do You Mend a Broken Heart? No, and I think Jim Wright, I think that was the one he was referring to as well. No. And then he sends me a lovely wee message, Ted the Barber, with 1, 2, 3 of those red, white and blue poles that you see outside barbershops. Who else has been on? Let me go to this other screen. Did I mention Lawrence? Anyway, the people who got it right, Paul McCann was first on, straight in. Jack the Hat, Joe got it right, Carlin, Baz, Anne Without an E, Lawrence, Michael Patrick, Jim Wright didn't get it, Carl got a Mary Trainer, got it. Wait, we see if anybody is on the app thingy jobby or the email. No. The answer, tragedy.
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1: Oh, an up-to-date look at the traffic. Busy on the following. On the M2, Junction 4, Junction 5, that's Temple Patrick in both directions. The M2 approaching the Nelson Street off-slip, the west link towards York Street. On the M3 towards D Street for Bangor-bound traffic.

0: far as the weather's concerned. We're in for a dry evening with some late brightness. The rest of the night's going to be dry. Tomorrow could be a chance of a light shower. Otherwise, dry with sunshine in the afternoon. Patchy rain in the evening. But it's going to be warm tomorrow at 21. Belfast 89.
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All the classics all the time in Belfast 89. Back to our little quiz. So it's a pop artist and they've got a connection in two of their songs. This time it's Boney M. Boney M had a song called Daddy Cool, but they also had a song about a matriarch. What's the name of that song? So we're looking this time at Boney M. They had a song called Daddy Cool, but they had a little song called It's About a Matriarch.

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0: Frankie Valli in the Four Seasons. So, little dancers coming in. Everybody's right so far. So, Boney M had a song called Daddy Cool, but they had another one about a matriarch. What is the song I'm looking for? Now, Lorraine of Lorraine and Angie fame was on. The two girls are out and about. They're getting all excited because they're going away in a few weeks' time for a little break, and I know the place they're going to. They will have a brilliant time. But Lorraine and Angie were on asking me to wish, in their words, and I would agree, a special boy happy 6th birthday today. And it comes from Lorraine and Angie, and it's for my wee Kobe.
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0: So Lorraine and Angie, on Kobe's behalf, thank you very, very, very much.

0: Thanks to Lorraine and Angie for requesting that for Kobe's 6th birthday.
1: Belfast 89.
0: And they're saying, don't be eating all that birthday cake. Oh, yum, yum, yum, yum.

Thursday Drive Time with Mervyn, giving Deacon Ballou a little go on the radio. So, we had Ma Baker was the matriarch. Who got the answer right? Jack the Hat. Carl, Sharon, Ed, Ved and Kat. And James is there too. Hi, James. Doris, evening. Michael, Patrick, Carlin, Lawrence was right. Kath of Derek or Kath fame. Remember there in Holidays? And Paul was on as well. Well done to you all.

Remembers Thursday night, so it's our takeover party from 6:30. If you got a little song you want to hear, let me know. I'll put it into our little list. We're also playing the hotel game in the next hour. More info after the news.

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1: From the Sky News Centre at 6. Andy Burnham's announced a 20% business rates cuts for pubs, clubs and live music venues in England. The discount, which will apply to 32,000 hospitality businesses, is expected to cost around £100 million a year. Bigger bills for gambling, arcades and vape shops will fund the changes. Chef and pub owner Tom Kerridge has mixed feelings.
2: It's not enough. It's not a significant amount. On average, it's about £1,500 per pub over the year, which is relatively insignificant. But it will help. It will help some of those much smaller, small independent spaces.
1: Meanwhile, Mr. Burnham's ordered a pause to an early release of prisoners scheme that was due to start in September. It means more than 5,000 inmates will now stay behind bars while the plan to ease jail overcrowding in England and Wales is reviewed. Police in Manchester have apologised for missing a possible opportunity to prevent the synagogue attack in the city last October. A phone was seized from the man who carried it out weeks beforehand as a separate terror plot was foiled. Drought's been declared in North Wales and the Upper Severn, the first part of the UK to make the announcement this summer. July is on course to become the driest on record in Wales for almost 190 years. Dr. Mike Rivington's a senior climate scientist and says there'll likely be an increase in wildfires as temperatures continue rising.
3: And I do have serious concerns for those people, fire and rescue services, are having to go out in very hot conditions to try and deal with these fires. And our research has shown that in the future, these sort of wildfires are going to become more frequent and more severe.
1: Weight loss drugs could be linked to an increased risk of hair loss. Researchers have found higher rates of alopecia among those taking Mounjaro and Wegovy. And Hibs have suffered a shock 2-0 defeat away to Maluševa of Kosovo. It's in the second qualifying round of the Conference League. That's the latest. I'm Faye De Silva.
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5: Now for the final time for me. Look at the road on the M1, Junction 1 to Junction 3 is busy out of town. On the M2, we've been reporting all week in both directions between Junction 4 and Junction 5 at Temple Patrick. The Nelson Street off-slip remains busy, as does the West Link towards York Street. And finally, on the M3, towards D Street for Bangor-bound traffic, slow-moving at this time of the evening.
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0: Welcome or welcome back to Thursday Drive Time with Mervyn. 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
0: Starting at 6:30, if there's a little tune you'd like included, let me know. Now, we're going to be playing the Belfast 89 hotel room game. Now, imagine the Belfast 89 hotel. It's very, very exclusive. There are 100 rooms in this hotel, and your room is decided by the battery percentage on your phone or your tablet. We do see, I wonder who will be the first one to share a room. So, let me know if you look at your phone now or your tablet or whatever you're using, and you can see the battery percentage. What's it saying? That's your room number. I wonder if anybody in room 77. And that'll only mean something to you had you been listening last night.

0: Is that hot weather making you have strange dreams? I'm going to blame the hot weather for making me having strange dreams. I'll tell you, last night I had this... It turned out to be a dream, but then it sort of turned out to be a nightmare. I dreamt last night, the more chocolate yet, the skinnier you become. So here was me in the dream, scoffing the chocolate. You know something? At extra hands as well. There must have been about four hands just shoving chocolate into my gob. It was lovely. Then when I woke up this morning, I must have put a stone on. But anyway, here's news. You know we've been talking about scientists all week? Well, scientists have developed a breathalyzer that sniffs out when the body starts burning fat, and apparently it could change healthcare forever. Oh, just imagine. It measures acetone levels, and doctors say you could personalise treatments for obesity. Hands up, that's good. Diabetes, hands up, that's good. Epilepsy, hands up, that's good. And any other metabolic condition. So here, it's a breathalyzer. It goes... And it says, ooh, you're burning fat.
1: It must be true, because I heard it on the radio. It must be true, it must be true.
0: Oh, would you use one of those things? Oh, I'm going to go online, see if you can buy them. Remember what I was saying about maybe somebody in the bank looking down your bank statement and thinking, what is he wasting his money on now?

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1: So we're playing the Belfast 89 hotel room. 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

0: Oh, thanks, everybody. 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And you know, it's a special night because it's Thursday.
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Oh, the sort of song that just puts you in the mood for a fresh cream chocolate eclair or two. Here, I must share this with you. Maybe you could give me some advice. I was reading about excuses that your partner might give you, especially if they're having an affair. So I was reading, it was very, very interesting. So I thought I would try it out on my other half. So I said to my other half, what were they doing? You know what they were doing? Judging an underwater knitting competition. Now, do you think that was an excuse?

0: hello from Kerala, Mervyn. Who could this be? It's coming up at 11 o'clock at night over there in India, and they're listening on the app. Who could this be? It must be Susan and Michael and her family, especially her daddy. You know why? It's her daddy's birthday today. And Susan, you might not have heard, this is Kobe's sixth birthday. And I didn't know he shared it with your daddy. Anyway, they've had cake and all, enjoying the cake. And she says, hope you're well. Yeah, fine, thank you very much. And I hope you arrive safely and everything's going well. And your daddy had a lovely birthday. And she's got a very early start in the morning because she's going to catch a train. Susan, lovely to hear from you.
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0: Oh, every second is taken up by requested songs. The first one tonight, requested by Kerry, Moses and Robin.

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4: Jim from Newcastle was on. 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

Thursday Drive Time After Show Party. Jim in Newcastle requested that one for his after show party tune this evening. Now, we were playing the Belfast 89 hotel room game and how it was decided what room you'd be staying in. It was your battery percentage on your phone or your tablet. Just looking at my iPad, it's saying that I'm in room 44. If I go to my phone, I'm in room 61. Remember I was saying earlier about if your bank ever looked down your bank statement and saw some of the things you were buying? Two hotel rooms in the same place. Anyway, Carl is in room 68. Michael's in room 21. Carolyn is in room 75. Patrick, 35. John is in room 100. Connie's in 52. Sharon is in room 77. Now, remember I mentioned room 77. You'd only know the significance if you were listening yesterday. Sharon actually sent me a screenshot to prove she's in room 77. Sharon, we were having a magic square competition last night. Gubby here let out the answer, so we had to go for another square, and I said it was my favourite number, and my favourite number was 77. There you go. That's the story. Bernie was on the phone. Bernie, great to hear from you, girl. Bernie's in room 95. Shirley, hello. How's the form? She's in room 81. Martin's in room 15. Sean is in 82. Doris is in 66. Katrina is in room 100. Here, hang on. Did you know John was in the same room? Have you checked under the bed? And Trevor from the Schenkel Leisure Centre, he's in room 1. Oh, here, you didn't have to walk very far. Now, on Monday, I played a little song to start off the show between 2 and 4. It was linked to what happened last weekend. And I had massive responses on the messages from people saying, oh, haven't heard that in ages, haven't heard that in ages. This was the song.

Now, you've heard me and others mentioning Michael over in Liverpool. He is our adopted Scouser, yes, our kid, Michael. And he was on and was asking, could I play something by Billy Joel? So, hope you enjoyed that. We are almost at the end of not only the after-show party, but drive time on a Thursday. Looking at the schedule for tomorrow, everybody is in their usual little places, so hopefully you can tune into them. After me at 7 o'clock, it's the Jukebox. Susan is away on holiday. She's over in India enjoying herself. As you maybe heard me saying earlier, she's with her father, who was celebrating his 89th birthday today. So two songs to go.

Oh, I've just got time to say thank you for your company this afternoon. I'm back again on Monday at 2 o'clock. Whatever you're doing over the weekend, enjoy yourselves. Thanks to everybody who messaged in. It was great to hear from you. So if you're on the roads tomorrow, be careful. Look after yourselves. I'll see you on Monday. Take care. Bye-bye.

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2: From the Sky News Centre at 7. The Prime Minister insists no prisoners will be let out as he announces a pause on an early release scheme. It was due to take effect from September in efforts to tackle overcrowding in jails in England and Wales. The initiative sparked concerns some violent offenders could benefit. Justice Secretary Alex Norris explains the next steps.
3: We as ministers are looking at, you know, the aspects of the implementation of this policy as to who might leave and when they would leave, but crucially as well, what information victims have, what say victims have had in this, to say to them, OK, that if individuals did leave, what control measures would give you reassurance about your life?
2: Chef Tom Kerridge says a 20% cut in business rates for pubs is relatively insignificant, but it will help. It'll apply to venues across England and be funded by hiking bills for other businesses like vape shops. A BAFTA-winning actor has been jailed for 9 years for raping a woman and assaulting others. Ian Robertson, who was in the soap River City, was convicted of 5 offences. The war in Iran has pushed the cost of a barrel of oil above $100. The IRAC is expecting petrol to climb back towards £1.60 a litre and diesel close to £1.80. Athletes from the 74 nations involved in the Commonwealth Games are gearing up for this evening's opening ceremony in Glasgow. The event will feature performances from Scottish artists, including Tom Walker and Katie Tunstall. The King will read a message to officially open the Games. These people say it's a positive thing.
4: You don't get it often, so I'm looking forward to it. It should be good.
5: There's a few people that have kind of brought it up in conversation, but I wouldn't say it's overly discussed.
6: I mean, it's great publicity for Glasgow, puts Glasgow on the map, so I mean, it's really exciting times.
2: And Manchester City have completed the signing of Elliot Anderson from Nottingham Forest in a deal worth £116 million. The England midfielder moves to the Etihad on a 5-year contract. That's the latest. I'm Fader Silver.

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1: From the Sky News Centre at 8, the Prime Minister says he will put a pause on a scheme for the early release of prisoners in England and Wales. It was due to start in September, but an urgent review is being carried out first. Meanwhile, Andy Burnham says his 20% cut to business rates for pubs is a first step to helping businesses. He claims the discounts for venues across England show the cavalry is coming. The new PM says higher rates for vape shops will fund it. Pub owners have welcomed the cut, but say other measures are needed too. Drinkers are also split.
2: It's been so hard now, people don't go out because of it, because how much it costs for a pint, they keep putting them up.
3: I've seen the amount of pubs that have closed in our area, so it can only be a good thing.
4: I don't think it's enough, too little too late really.
1: Police say they're deeply sorry over missed opportunities to potentially stop the Manchester synagogue attack. Jihad al-Shami's phone was seized weeks before. His accomplice has been jailed for at least 17 years over a separate plot. A drought has been declared in North Wales and the Upper Severn. It's the first part of the UK to confirm that status this summer following record dry conditions and heat waves. In sport, the opening ceremony of the Commonwealth Games is getting underway. Live to our reporter, Kat Suave in Glasgow.
5: King Charles is formally opening the games here this evening with 215 golds up for grabs across 10 sports. There'll be performances from Scottish stars including Katie Tunstall and Tom Walker. The baton relay, which began with Sir Chris Hoy, will make its way into the arena after travelling through each of the 74 nations involved.
1: And there was a spike in school absences the morning after England's World Cup win over Mexico. Thomas Tuchel suggested parents write an excuse for their children, and 8.7% of school sessions were missed following the 4am finish. It was the highest Monday absence rate of the summer term. That's the latest. I'm Faye De Silva.

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couldn't dance. 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And now I'm back to let you know I can really shake 'em down.

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1: From the Sky News Centre at 9. Plans to release thousands of prisoners early across England and Wales have been paused. Andy Burnham's announced a freeze on the scheme, which was due to start in September, to ease overcrowding in jails. Yesterday, it was revealed two men who killed a police officer could be among those freed. Mark Fairhurst from the Prison Officers Association thinks a review is right.
2: We must listen to the victims of crime. We've got a lot of worried people now who are fearful that come September, their perpetrator will be on the streets. This doesn't feel like justice to me. This is so, so wrong.
1: The Nighttime Industries Association has welcomed a cut to business rates for pubs in England. Clubs and live music venues will also benefit from the 20% discount, which will apply from next spring. A teenage girl and a woman in her 40s have died at a beach in Essex. A witness says they were cut off by the tide while on a sandbank at West Mersey yesterday. North Wales and the Upper Severn has become the first part of the UK to declare a drought this summer. It's after record heat waves and dry conditions. In sport, the King and Queen have emerged from a TARDIS as the Commonwealth Games opening ceremony takes place. Kat Suave is in Glasgow.
3: Their Majesties truly have embraced the positive spirit here as Glasgow transforms into a sea of colour for the Commonwealth Games opening ceremony. 3,000 athletes from 74 countries have been filing their way into the arena. Each nation has brought in a baton representing their culture, hoping it will help them claim one of the 215 golds up for grabs.
1: And a Harley-Davidson motorcycle once owned by Kevin Keegan has sold for more than £35,000 at auction. The bespoke black and white painted bike, inspired by his time at Newcastle United, was sold just days after the football legend's death, aged 75. Some of the proceeds will go to a cancer charity. That's the latest. I'm Fader Silver.

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1: From the Sky News Centre at 10. The Domestic Abuse Commissioners welcome the Prime Minister's pause in a plan to release prisoners early across England and Wales. Andy Burnham wants an urgent review of the scheme, which aims to free up jail spaces. Meanwhile, the new PM's announced a 20% cut in business rates for pubs. He says the move, which will also apply to clubs and live music venues, is a first step to help businesses. Gambling arcades and vape shops will see their business rate relief slashed to fund it. Mr. Burnham says pubs are important, and he wants them to know the cavalry is coming.
2: I will be a defender for them. I will speak up for them and act. It's all about doing, isn't it? You know, I'm doing something today. It may not be everything that they're looking for, but sometimes the small things matter as well.
1: Southport killer Axel Ruda Cabana has been transferred to a high-security psychiatric hospital from prison. The Ministry of Justice says the move to Broadmoor will not impact his 52-year minimum sentence. A Jewish leader has called missed opportunities to uncover the Manchester synagogue attack disappointing. Mohammed Bashir has been jailed for at least 17 years over a plot targeting a defence base in Oxfordshire last October. Just weeks after his arrest, his friend Jihad al-Shami carried out a fatal knife attack at a synagogue. Sport, the Commonwealth Games opening ceremony is taking place live to Cat Suave in Glasgow.
3: The King and Queen emerged from a TARDIS alongside Sir Chris Hoy to kick off the Commonwealth Games opening ceremony. Nessie's also featured during the event, in which 3,000 athletes waved their country's flags to mark their arrival here in Glasgow. The main action begins tomorrow with 215 gold medals available across 10 sports over the next 11 days.
1: And drought's been declared in North Wales and the Upper Severn. It's the first part of the UK to confirm that status this summer. That's the latest. I'm

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1: From the Sky News Centre at 11, Andy Burnham's opening a new government headquarters in Manchester, known as Number 10 North, in a bid to shift power away from Westminster. The new Prime Minister will work from there for the first time tomorrow. Meanwhile, the PM insists no prisoners will be let out as he announces a pause on an early release scheme. It was due to take effect from September in efforts to tackle overcrowding in jails in England and Wales. Justice Secretary Alex Norris explains the next steps.
2: We as ministers are looking at, you know, the aspects of the implementation of this policy, as to who might leave and when they would leave, but crucially as well, what information victims have, what say victims have had in this, to say to them, OK, that if individuals did leave, what control measures would give you reassurance about your life?
1: The Nighttime Industries Association has welcomed a cut to business rates for pubs in England. Clubs and live music venues will also benefit from the 20% discount, which will apply from next spring. Southport killer Axel Rudakabana has been transferred from prison to a high-security psychiatric hospital. The Ministry of Justice has confirmed he's moved to Broadmoor, but insists it doesn't impact his 52-year minimum sentence. Drought has been declared in North Wales and the Upper Severn, the first part of the UK to make the announcement this summer. July is on course to become the driest on record in Wales for almost 190 years. Dr. Mike Rivington's a senior climate scientist and says there'll likely be an increase in wildfires as temperatures continue rising.
3: And I do have serious concerns for those people, fire and rescue services, are having to go out in very hot conditions to try and deal with these fires. And our research has shown that in the future, these sort of wildfires are going to become more frequent and more severe.
1: And King Charles has put saving the planet's oceans at the heart of his Commonwealth Games opening ceremony speech. His Majesty called on the 3,000 athletes and billions of spectators worldwide to build a harmonious and durable future during the event in Glasgow. That's the latest. I'm Daisy Steele.

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1: "Now when other fellas call, you tell them how it all began."
0: Well, can you imagine? 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
1: From the Sky News Centre at midnight. Andy Burnham's opening a new government headquarters in Manchester, known as Number 10 North, in a bid to shift power away from Westminster. The new Prime Minister will work from there for the first time later today. Meanwhile, plans to release thousands of prisoners early across England and Wales have been paused. Andy Burnham's announced a freeze on the scheme, which was due to start in September, to ease overcrowding in jails. Yesterday, it was revealed two men who killed a police officer could be among those freed. Mark Fairhurst from the Prison Officers Association thinks a review is right.
2: We must listen to the victims of crime. We've got a lot of worried people now who are fearful that come September, their perpetrator will be on the streets. This doesn't feel like justice to me. This is so, so wrong.
1: Southport killer Axel Rudakabana has been transferred to a high-security psychiatric hospital from prison. The Ministry of Justice says the move to Broadmoor will not impact his 52-year minimum sentence. A drought's been declared in North Wales and the Upper Severn. It's the first part of the UK to confirm that status this summer. The Commonwealth Games has officially launched in Glasgow with more than 250 gold medals up for grabs. The King and Queen had a starring role in last night's opening ceremony, emerging from a TARDIS at the start of the event. Reigning light middleweight boxing champion Rosie Eccles has her sights set firmly on gold.
3: This is my third Games and my aim is to retain the title from the last one. You know, to come home with a gold medal, three medals. That's why I've come back and why I've stayed, obviously to represent Wales, but to bring another gold home, to stand on that podium with the Welsh anthem. That's what dreams are made of.
1: And it's emerged there was a spike in school absences the morning after England's World Cup win over Mexico. Thomas Tuchel suggested parents write an excuse for their children, and 8.7% of school sessions were missed following the 4 a.m. finish. That's the latest. I'm Daisy Steele.

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And don't forget to say you heard about Nemo's on Belfast 89 90 60 59 53. Come and get it.

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1: From the Sky News Centre at 1, Andy Burnham will chair the first meeting at his new No. 10 North office in Manchester today. As he begins working from the base, he says will help shift power away from Westminster. He announced the plans in his first major speech as MP for Makerfield last month.
2: We will create a more streamlined state with a clearer purpose. Now get this. No. 10 North will be the nerve centre of a rewired Britain.
1: The Prime Minister intends to work from there at least one day a week. Meanwhile, the PM insists no prisoners will be let out as he announces a pause on an early release scheme. It was due to take effect from September in efforts to tackle overcrowding in jails in England and Wales. Southport killer Axel Rudakubana has been transferred from prison to a high-security psychiatric hospital. The Ministry of Justice has confirmed he's moved to Broadmoor. The Nighttime Industries Association has welcomed a cut to business rates for pubs in England. Clubs and live music venues will also benefit from the 20% discount, which will apply from next spring. Team England say they're eyeing up glory as the Commonwealth Games gets underway in Glasgow. The event officially launched last night in an opening ceremony which saw the King and Queen appear from a TARDIS. Bowler Sian Honour was England's flag bearer and is competing in her fifth Games. She says she's thrilled her family are supporting her from the stands.
3: It just makes it that little bit more special to just see their little faces. But, you know, win or lose, I'm still mum, and I think they've changed my perspective because I go home and I've maybe lost or not trained well, and it doesn't matter to them. I'm just home and they're happy.
1: And drought's been declared in North Wales and the Upper Severn, the first part of the UK to make the announcement this summer. July is on course to become the driest on record in Wales for 190 years. That's the latest. I'm Daisy Steele.